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2: The lives of two brothers, so 15-year-old Wandile and 19-year-old Lebo, changed forever. 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
2: We're talking about crazy, ridiculous, sometimes embarrassing freak accident stories. What you got? 084 850 0942.
3: I have a guillotine in my class that I use to cut papers and stuff. And then one day I had a lapse in concentration.
2: Oh, no.
3: And I nearly amputated a piece of my finger. It was from the front to the side diagonally. It was cut. And from top to bottom, it was halfway through my finger. And yes, needless to say, a few children in my class were quite traumatized.
4: Oh, I can imagine. Also, I wonder which finger it was.
2: Yeah, because I'm going to wave it around. And guillotines, those things.
5: I love those things at school.
2: Yes.
5: It's that sound it makes as it cuts through the paper. Like, yes.
2: I think it was a secret sound at one stage. Because we have them around the office.
6: Speaking of super glue, a few years ago, one evening, I mistakenly took nail glue as eye drops. And I dropped nail glue into my eyes.
5: Ooh.
6: Everything turned out okay. I went to casualties, but I felt very stupid. And I even made the company's monthly newsletter for Idiot of the Month.
2: Ach, no, shame. Rub it in.
7: My fiance was once busy in the garden with the garden panga, and he hit himself on the shin.
2: Oh.
7: And when I got to him, he was like, babe, I need a plaster. And I was looking at the wound on his shin, and I was like, you don't need a plaster, you need stitches.
5: Mm-hmm.
2: Yeah. A garden panga.
4: Yeah, it's not going to be plaster.
2: Any story starts with a garden panga. Sasha, who works with Barney in the afternoons.
8: Yeah.
2: She's got the best stories. Thanks, Sash.
9: When I was a child, my sister was teasing me, and she was being just like really horrible. So I was chasing her through the house, and she ran into her room and she shut the door. And then we were kind of looking at each other through the keyhole. And I was like, do you know what's a good idea? While she's looking at me through the keyhole, I'm going to stick my tongue out at her through the keyhole. And next thing I know, this tongue is not coming out. The keyhole. So I'm standing there. I'm stuck. And my sister's like, okay, now it's time to come out of the room. And she swung the door open and ripped the little bottom piece of my tongue out. Luckily, I was young. It healed quickly.
2: Sasha, it's our only tongue injury story for the morning.
4: Yeah.
5: You win.
4: It really went tough because she speaks for a living.
2: I know. And I was picturing that scene from Dumb and Dumber.
4: The ice one.
2: Sasha, I'm not sure now which story is my favorite, this one or the story about your dad. Remember the story about her dad?
5: Oh, yes, and the song.
2: Oh, just for old time's sake. Sorry, Sasha, just for old time's sake.
9: Listening to Martin this morning now with all the make recommendations for Father's Day, I cannot, because it exists my most embarrassing thing on radio ever. So I was working at my first radio station, and it was Sunday was also our classics day. I was working on Father's Day. I was like, oh, what a perfect opportunity. And I see we're playing one of his absolute favorite songs. It's one of the songs we used to blast in the car. And I'm like, oh, here's my chance. Go into this big speech about how amazing my dad is. He gave me my broad taste in music. And I go, oh, and here's the song. Just for my dad. Forgetting to say that it's his favorite song. At no point did I mention that it was his favorite song. Go into the song, messages start rolling in. Even my program managers sending me laughing faces, other presenters are sending me, and I'm like, what is going on? What is the issue? I just did this like heartfelt thing to my dad. And then I realized I never said it was his favorite song. All I said was, Dad, this song goes out to you. And it was Heart. All I Want to Do Is Make Love to You.
2: Yeah, that story is still my favorite.
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0: Skiddly bow bow bow bow.
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1: 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It's exhausting.
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3: Gen Z wants to be us so badly. No, no honey. We're the blueprint.
4: I have no idea why all of the millennials are so pressed. Like, it's not that deep, guys.
0: Are you now calling them a bit defensive?
4: Yes. I heard a lady who said, like, we are the blueprint, girl. The generation before you was your blueprint. We know you're training for a marathon. We know you are super proud of your kids. Do we need to know that you meal prep on Sunday? Like, we get it. Like, we really do.
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6: Die eerste ding wat gedagte toe kom is die dame wat hier buite sit. 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

0: Rob and Roz, Jacaranda FM. Would you still love me
1: the same? I just wanted to be in the studio when someone said, okay, and then you'll see the lyrics are skilly bow bow bow.
2: Skilly bow bow bow bow.
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4: 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I'm just trying to put that on lyrics.com. 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
1: 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Or you don't need the money.
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2: Oh, so you've just gone, it's fine.
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0: That is Miles Smith. It's Stay If You Want to Dance here on Jack Randy FM. Good morning, good morning. Lucky to see you keep your company until 10 here on Weekend Breakfast every Saturday and Sunday, 7 to 10. Hallo daar, hoe gaan dit? Goeiemôre, goeiemôre. Wonderlike Saterdag al buite, dit lyk 'n bietjie, was 'n bietjie mistig vanoggend, maar nou lyk dit nice. Nou lyk dit asof it's clearing up a bit. Yeah. I got a great show for you today. I got an artist coming in, Ayrton, talking about his brand new single, Attention, his brand new EP also coming out later in this year. He's going to be chatting to me after the 9 o'clock hour. Want to talk about when a friend has ruined, when did your friend break up, ruin your plans? Wanneer het gebeur? Ek wil weet, yeah. Obviously, going to be talking about Gen Z, going to be also some FIFA scandal already. I mean, the FIFA World Cup has just ended. It did not net geëindig. And let's be honest, we know there's been some corruption going on. The question is, what is real and what's not? That's what I want to know. But apparently, the red card that we received against them in the Mexico game seems to be corruption and fraud. And I'm upset, but I'm here for it as well, because I want to know, why did we get that red card? It wasn't a red card, let's be honest. So this is what that will be. But all of this coming up as well. The Springboks have won 11 in a row, and they're 8 wins away from a record, from the record. And we've got the next few games, Argentina, New Zealand, New Zealand, New Zealand, New Zealand, for Australia, Italy, France. If we win all of those, we will hold the record for the most wins. Now, if anybody can do it, first of all, Rassie can. And then, of course, obviously, listen, the road ahead is hectic, but we can do it. That record would be great. Because New Zealand, they always come back to it. Well, we still hold the record for the most wins. You know, the Springboks are great, but you got to be honest. You know, the New Zealand is still, the All Blacks have still got the record for the most wins. And the 2011 and 2015 All Blacks are still the greatest of all time. No. We're going for the three-peat, baby. We're going for the three-peat. It's Lucky to see here on Weekend Breakfast. Let's get into it. We've got some Nicky Yaw, some James Deacon, Mark Posner, and then Wake Up Jacaranda. Are you ready?
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3: We have a generational fight going on for asking for a friend this morning.
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6: Jy het twee resessies al oorleef. 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
8: I have no idea why all of the millennials are so pressed. 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
4: Hey, it's Alex Albon from the Atlassian Williams F1 team. 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
12: 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The South African National Blood Service.

0: My partner, I took a pill in Ibiza here on Jack Radio FM. 27 minutes past 7, about to get into your sport. But first, it's time for Wake Up Jacaranda. Played every single Saturday and Sunday just to get you up, get you going, get you ready for the day. Yes, are you ready? Is yay, Vakker. First of all, a big shout out to a, it is the Mpumalanga rugby final happening today. So big shout out to all the Middleburg College boys going to go play the final there. That's from your coach, Ilof, just sending a shout out and saying he's very proud of you and good luck for today. So to all of you guys out there, well done. Good luck and enjoy it. Special shout out to the Middleburg College under 15 rugby team. So good luck. Go get them, boys. Go get them. All right, so let's get into it. It's very simple. 5 general knowledge questions. You send me the answers on 084-850-0942 just to see if you're up, if you're ready, if you are awake. Now, if the boys from Middleburg want to play, let's get them done, boys. Let's go. Let's go. Here we go. Question number one. What Marvel superhero is known for shooting lasers out of his eye? What Marvel superhero is known for shooting lasers out of his eye? Question number two. If in this famous proverb, what is the best policy? In this famous proverb, what is the best policy? Question number three. What is the famous film festival in France? What is the famous film festival in France? Question number four. Aviophobia is a phobia for what? Aviophobia is a phobia for what? And the fifth and final question. What birds come in a gaggle? What birds come in a gaggle? All right, so those are your 5 questions for Wake Up Jack Rand in the log 4850942 is jy wakker? Stuur dit vir my. Ek wil hoor, is jy reg? Is jy reg om te speel? Let's go. Let's get into your sport with one delay.
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5: A very good morning from the sports desk. Let's take a look at some results you may have missed. Starting on the rugby front, winger Prince Nkabinde scored a hat-trick followed by scrum off Faf de Klerk with a brace and the Cheetahs' bonus point victory against the Sharks 15 in Bloemfontein yesterday. Now coach Francois Steyn's side triumphed 43-21 after the teams had been locked at 14-all at halftime. The Cheetahs struck early when Nkabinde chased down de Klerk's grubber through the defence with fly half Jaco van der Walt nailing the touchline conversion. The Sharks responded with centre Yanko's purchases try converted by fly half Tim Sweel. Now with both sides coming into this fixture having won their opening Curry Cup matches last weekend, in round three the Cheetahs take on the Griquas next in Kimberley, while the men from Durban prepare to go up against the Stormers in Cape Town. In motorsport, Ferrari boss Fred Vasseur was quick to talk down his team's hopes after his drivers Lewis Hamilton and Charles Leclerc were first and second in yesterday's practice at the Hungarian Grand Prix. The Frenchman warned of tyre problems, lack of data acquisition and too many interruptions during a rather scrappy session. He predicted all Ferrari's rivals would go faster over the weekend. However, it was very clear that the boss was satisfied with a strong team performance led by an untouchable lap from Hamilton, who is seeking to become the first driver in F1 history to take 10 poles at the same circuit.
6: Yeah, so far so good. But as you said before, it's not on Friday that you are doing the pole and even less that you win the race. It's good to start like this the weekend but let's see tomorrow. It will be another story, yes. I think Norris didn't finish the lap. It was a bit more messy today, like in the afternoon, the FP2 with traffic, red flag and so. But so far, the balance is okay.
5: Yep, the seven-time champion set the pace with a best lap in 1 minute and 18 seconds to beat Leclerc by 0.148 seconds, leaving world champion Lando Norris third for McLaren, but adrift by half a second. In athletics, the Commonwealth Games have arrived and our very own Chad Leclerc makes Commonwealth Games history with a record 19th medal. The record 19th medal took Leclerc past shooters Phil Adams of Australia and Mick Galt of England, making him the most decorated male athlete in Commonwealth Games history after winning a bronze medal in the men's 4x100m freestyle relay.
7: Don't make me cry. My dad is everything to me. He's done. He's the reason I'm a champion. You know, both my parents. I'm grateful to everything he's done. Been there shouting unbelievable voice since I was a baby. Win, lose or draw, he's been supporting me. My dad, he told me, take 6 months off, come back. Doesn't matter about the age. We keep pushing on, and we're gonna have a hell of a go tomorrow in the 100 with the young guns. We're gonna push for that medley relay. We'll see what happens. Maybe one or two more medals. Maybe, but just grateful to be here. You know.
5: In more updates in Glasgow, Team South Africa also struck gold. Nathan Hendricks dug deep and struck gold for Team SA as the para swimmer got the country's medal tally rolling. Hendricks powered to victory in the men's 100-meter freestyle, touching the wall first in a winning time of 54.54 seconds to be crowned Commonwealth Games champion.
8: It was amazing. I didn't really know how the outcome would come out, but I'm happy that it came out like this. It was extreme. Like, in that last 50, I knew that I had to push hard because I reckoned the guys next to me still had something in the tank to go for me, so I pushed and I got it, thankfully.
5: Amy Caney, Rebecca Medera, Erin Gallagher and Olivia Nell have claimed bronze in the women's 4x100m freestyle relay at Toll Cross Swimming Center, with the team touching in 3 minutes 38 seconds, while Peter Kotzer and Ruud van Rennen could well have the men's 50m backstroke to themselves after dominating in the heats and semi-finals. Now, our very own Peter Kotzer has set a new Commonwealth record of 24.29 seconds in the men's 50m backstroke, breaking his own record, which he had set earlier in the day. Man, things are looking good for Team South Africa there at the Commonwealth Games, man. I love to see it, man. I'll bring you much more just after 8:30. Waraslangeni with your Jackie News Watch Sport.

0: Lola Young, it's Messy here on Jack Randy FM, your number one feel-good station. It's 7:45. It's Lucky Dipsy keeping you company on Weekend Breakfast, and it is time to play Wake Up Jacaranda. Now, the game is very simple. It's 5 general knowledge questions just to get you up, get you going, get you ready for the day. Net om te sien, is jy wakker vir oggend? And today, joining on the show, as always, someone joins on the show. We get to know who they are, where they're from, and what they're all about. Today, joining on the show, Tamara, how's it going? How are you doing?
1: Good, thanks, and you?
0: Good, good. What are your plans for this lovely Saturday?
1: No, not a lot.
0: That is good. That's great. That's last so fast now. I mean, it's already July. August is starting next week. It's a nightmare. I know exactly. So you're just doing nothing.
1: Yes.
0: Great. Great. Fantastic. Fantastic. All right, tomorrow, let's go through the questions. What Marvel superhero is known for shooting lasers out of his eyes?
1: Cyclops.
0: Cyclops is correct. In his in this famous proverb, what is the best policy?
1: Honesty.
0: Yes, it is. What is the famous film festival in France?
1: Cannes
0: Fan Film Festival is correct. Oviophobia is the phobia for what?
1: Fear of flying.
0: Yes, the fear of flying. And then what birds come in a gaggle?
1: Geese
0: is correct. Indeed, all 5 out of 5. Well done. Thank you so much, man. Do you want to give a shout out?
1: No, nobody's listening. They're all still in bed.
0: Okay. Why are you up so early, by the way, if you're not doing anything?
1: I went to get coffee.
0: Oh, did you go to get coffee? Oh, you are. Yeah. So, did you go get coffee for your partner?
1: Yes, I did. But oh. Then I dropped it on the floor, so I'm a bit in trouble.
0: Oh, no. No. Oh, no. Okay. Well, listen, you're still the perfect partner, though. Well, have a fantastic one. Look after yourself, okay?
1: Thank you,
0: team. Cheers, bye-bye.
1: Bye.
0: Now, big ups to everybody that played. Obviously, Moritz came in here tomorrow, who just played Dirk as well, Alicia as well. Well done. But as always, I'll give you some facts about one of the answers. Today, I'm choosing X-Men. Yes, the Marvel Comics X-Men. Stan Lee and Jack Kirby introduced it, X-Men, in 1963. The story all about mutants facing fear, prejudice, and discrimination reflected real social tension at the time. The X originally, Professor Xavier explains, the mutants possess an X factor, giving them extraordinary abilities, and the team was not originally named only because of Xavier, but actually of their mutant powers. Wolverine's claws was not originally part of his body. Originally, it comes from him wearing the gloves. That's where it came from. Then they changed it later on, saying whatnot. Storm was one of the first major black female superheroes that had appeared in the Marvel comics in X-Men. And then, Magneto is one of Marvel's most complicated villains. Magneto is simply trying to rule the world, as a lot of people think. Many stories portray him as a Holocaust survivor whose fear and persecution shapes his extreme beliefs that mutants must protect themselves from humanity. Now, Marvel wasn't always as successful as it is now. During the 1900s, Marvel faced serious financial troubles and filed for bankruptcy and in fact, sold a lot of their comics off to other people. So, like Spider-Man, a lot of the other stuff that you know from Marvel weren't part or in the same universe because Marvel was losing money, so they had to sell it to different studios. So, that's why Sony owned Spider-Man. And a lot of people don't know this, but there's a law that Sony has to make a Spider-Man every 5 years. If they lack on that 5-year deal, then Marvel gets Spider-Man back. And then they came up to an agreement saying, listen, they wanted to introduce Spider-Man into the Marvel universe, and Sony said yes, but Sony still owns Spider-Man and they make money on him as long as they stick to that 5-year contract. That's why you will always see a Spider-Man every 5 years. In fact, the last one that came out was like the contract lapsing and Marvel getting Spider-Man back. So, yeah. But there you have it. Marvel is not just about making money. It's an incredible story created by those two guys, Stan Lee and Jack Kirby, as well. Well done. The
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0: 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What happened with you?
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14: This is Jacaranda News Watch. 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
15: Joburg up to 19 today, Polokwane 20, Pretoria reaching a maximum of 21 degrees. We begin in Gauteng, where Eskom announced the extension of its public consultation process around the city of Joburg's electricity debt. The deadline has been moved to the 22nd of August. The city has paid more than 4.3 billion rand since May. However, it still owes money. Here's Eskom spokesperson Daphne Mokwena.
16: While Eskom acknowledges the progress, the overdue debt has not yet been fully settled. Eskom remains committed to working constructively with all stakeholders, ensuring the sustainability of the electricity supply industry.
15: Looking back at the week, it's been a busy one at the Matlanka Commission. Yesterday, evidence leader advocate Adila Hasim said the Northwest businessman Suleiman Karim shouldn't be granted another postponement unless he first undergoes an independent medical examination. He didn't pitch for his last scheduled appearance because of his alleged illness, but he was spotted in the Western Cape having lunch at a restaurant. Anastasia Mokhobe reports.
17: Hasim says the evidence presented by Karim's doctor and his wife portrayed a man whose movements were subject to strict conditions, with any time outside the medical facility limited to 4 hours under supervision. Yet the commission has now found out that he was absent from the facility for up to 8 days. Hasim also pointed out professional guidelines advising against a treating doctor providing an independent assessment of their own patient.
18: That opinion is provided in breach of those guidelines.
17: Anastasia Mokhobe for Jacaranda News Watch in Pretoria.
15: Then we head to Stellenbosch, where the Bafana Bafana player Jaden Adams will be laid to rest today. He died at the age of 25 earlier this month. A representative for the family, Jonwin Lewis, told the SABC this morning that he started playing at the age of 5.
19: Jaden was a very small boy, playing against bigger people. So since that time, you can see the talent and the vision that he had. So he had to work a bit harder to play because he was a small boy.
15: Meanwhile, the funeral service of the late veteran actor Siphutla Sebogodi is expected to get underway at the Jack Boortus Hall in Polokwane at this hour. Moving abroad, member states of the International Criminal Court voted to dismiss one of its prosecutors, Karim Khan, following disputed allegations that he sexually assaulted a female member of his staff. Khan denies the accusations. And finally, in Japan, the issue of work-life balance is in the spotlight after Prime Minister Sanae Takayuki revealed in a post on X that she survives on 0 to 3 hours of sleep per night. She recently posted the relief of being able to sleep for 5. She's not the only one. Trump allegedly sleeps about 4 to 5 hours a night, and according to Reuters, Britain's Margaret Thatcher functioned on about 4 hours of sleep. Now, some leaders say they rely on power naps of 20 to 30 minutes. Others have mandatory afternoon naps. View this and other stories on jacarandafm.com. Click on news.
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0: Great collaboration, Ed Sheeran and Justin Bieber. It's I Don't Care here on Jack Rand FM. It's Lucky Duplessis keeping you company until 10 on Weekend Breakfast. Good morning. Good morning. I want to know from you, what great find did you stumble upon? Now, I'm going to tell you the story, but before I do, I just want to wish every single one of you that's listening right now this kind of luck. Ek hoop dat eendag in jou lewe kry jy hierdie soorte luck in your liver. Okay. A woman goes to an op shop and she buys a ring for $13. At the time, it's 220 rand. Koop sy hierdie ring. It's custom jewelry. Okay. Awesome. Wears it for decades. 2-3 decades she wears it. One day somebody's like, I think that's a real ring. You must maybe get it evaluated. She gets it evaluated. She finds out that her ring is not custom jewelry. Okay, dis nie van Lovisa af nie. Hierdie is 'n 27 karat goue diamond ring. Okay. She sells it for 820,000 rand. $820,000. Now, if you put it in today's money, that's 14 million rand. 14,309,000 rand. I hope that this kind of luck finds you wherever you are, whatever you're going through. I hope that one day you stumble across something this awesome. Now, I've gone to an op shop before, and I was there with my wife, and we were giving clothes to the shop and saying, listen, yeah, you can sell it. And they're like, you want money for it? We're like, no, it's cool. And I said to my wife, listen, I always hear of people finding great stuff. Let me look around. Okay, and I'm a huge rugby fan. So I went and I was walking around, and then I walked to the ties, and I'm looking at the ties, and there was two 1995 Rugby World Cup ties and a 2007 Rugby World Cup tie. And I was like, I'll take it. I said, how much? The lady's like, $20. I said, you have no idea how valuable this is, but I'll give you here's 40 to keep it. But that's what I want to know from you today. What did you find? Now, it doesn't have to be at an op shop. It can be anywhere. It can be on the beach. It can be in a dustbin. It can be in your friend's wallet in his drawer. Okay? It doesn't have to be. Dit hoef nie by wat se naam te wees. Wat het jy gekry? How amazing was it? You found something, you thought nothing of it. Later on, you found out that this thing is so valuable. Maybe it was a piece of art. Maybe it was shoes. Maybe it was something that somebody had given you where they didn't understand how absolutely valuable this is. And you were like, okay, now I'll take it. It's cool. Thank you. Thank you so much. 084-850-942. What did you find? What great find did you stumble upon? 0848500942. It's Jack Rand FM, your number one feel good station.
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0: That is Marshmallow and Halsey. It is Be Kind here at Jack Rand FM. Lucky Duper C keeping your company till 10. It's 29 minutes past 8. About to get into your sport with one delay. But I wanted to know from you, what amazing find did you get? A woman bought a ring for $220, ended up evaluating it decades later, finding out the ring's worth 14 million rand. A 27.2 carat gold ring. What a steal. What a steal. So I wanted to know from you, what did you find somewhere? Maybe you picked it up. Maybe you found it somewhere. Maybe somebody gave it to you and it was an absolute steal and it was worth a lot of money.
1: Hi, Lucky. So, great find we stumbled upon. I was learning how to play violin when I was 10 years old.
0: Mm-hmm.
1: And I needed one. So my grandmother attempted to call the hospice

0: stores to see if I could get a violin there. What happened was the lady that answered, her mother used to be a professional violinist.
1: Oh, nice.
0: And she had one lying around that she said we could sell. Well, she could sell and we could take it because it's for a worthy cause, a youngster learning how to play. Turns out the violin was around 200 years old. It was Italian. And the bow that came with it was a bow that's also about 130 years old. And it was worth $10,000.
1: That's incredible.
0: So that's my story and lucky find.
1: That's really cool. That's awesome. That's awesome, mate. We got Dirk. Oh, sorry, no, Paul on the line. Paul, how you doing, man? Welcome to the show.
2: I'm great, thanks, Lucky. Yourself?
1: Good, thank you. Paul, so you found something. You bought it for $500. What was it?
2: It was a classic Ford Capri.
1: A Ford Capri V8.
2: Yeah, it was one of, I can't remember exactly, but I think it was one of 1,000 that were built.
1: Oh, wow. Okay, so then you, did you restore it?
2: Well, once I got hold of it, it was actually still in amazing condition.
1: Yeah.
2: Underneath all the dirt and scrunge.
1: Okay, and then you restored it, yeah.
2: Then I restored it all, and I was finished with it, and it was running beautifully, and I was driving it around every day. And then one day at work, unfortunately, I was working at a school in one of the dark black areas at the time, and I'm going back to the sort of mid-1980s, so as you can imagine, politics was a big thing.
1: Yeah.
2: And the students at the school went on a riot, rolled it, and used it as a barricade.
1: Oh, no. Okay. Oh, no, that's not good. Okay. All right. Thanks, Paul. Thanks a lot, man.
2: Sorry, okay, cool. Have a really good day, Bob.
1: You too. Bye-bye. All right. Yeah, jeez. Okay, that's heavy, man. I worked at a hardware store in Midrand and had to do some cash shops and found a old Nelson Mandela coin. It was worth $850. Me and my friends ended up having a party. Off the cut, have some money. Well done, Dirk. Well done to that. Well done to that. Let's get it.
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4: 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This message is brought to you by the IEC.
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11: Back with more of your updates now. Joe Root is poised to be reappointed England's Test captain, succeeding Ben Stokes for what could become a run stretching into next summer's Ashes series. England have faced a turbulent month following Stokes' shock retirement during the third Test against New Zealand, along with the subsequent departure of Brendan McCullum as Red Bull coach after 4 years. Root previously led England for 5 years before stepping down back in 2022 following a difficult run of one win in 17 Tests. However, he still remains England's most successful test captain by wins, with 27 victories from 65 matches. On the coaching front, Marcus Trescothick is the most likely candidate to take interim charge for the Pakistan series, potentially working alongside Glamorgan coach Richard Dawson. This came after England's first choice candidate, Andy Flower, ruled himself out to focus on franchise commitments. Former New Zealand captain Stephen Fleming is understood to be the leading external option if England don't turn to Dawson on a permanent basis. And Root's tenure would face an early test with tours of South Africa and Bangladesh this winter, plus a one-off test against Australia in Melbourne before the defining assignment, the Ashes, at home next summer. Moving to tennis, Jannik Sinner and Novak Djokovic have pulled out of next month's ATP Montreal Masters. This tournament is set to take place from the 1st to the 13th of August, leaving world number 2 Alexander Zverev expected to be the Montreal top seed, followed by Felix Auger-Aliassime. As for Carlos Alcaraz, well, he had already withdrawn from Montreal over a lingering wrist injury and is targeting a return at Cincinnati, which begins immediately after Montreal. In rugby, the Currie Cup continues this afternoon and the Fidelity ADT Lions are back at 10Bet Ellis Park for their round 2 encounter against the Airlink Pumas from Bombela. Both teams have quite a bit to play for after close losses in the opening rounds of the competition. Head coach Mziwake Nkosi, upon reflection, believes last week's tightly contested fixture against the Toyota Cheetahs yielded quite a few positives ahead of the remainder of the tournament. So catch that kickoff at 3pm. While in the second encounter of the day, the Bulls 15 have handed Currie Cup debut to junior Springbok Thomas Bieling and scrum off Neil LaRue for today's clash with the Griquas. The Bulls are chasing a first win of the campaign after last week's opening round defeat to Boerland Cavaliers, with captain Nama Kaba leading a squad that blends experienced campaigners with emerging talent. Loose forward Bieling returns to domestic action after helping the junior box lift the junior world championship title, while LaRue is set for his first taste of Currie Cup rugby from the bench. The match will kick off at 5:05 live from the Suzuki Stadium in Kimberley. And wrapping it up with preseason football encounters, while Orlando Pirates ended their tour of Spain in defeat, going down 1-0 to Saudi outfit Neom in a friendly match last night. The match marked the end of a valuable preseason tour with many combinations and tactics tested by the Soweto Giants' two-week stay. They depart the South Coast having taken to the field against five different teams from the host country, as well as Saudi Arabia. It summed up a challenging evening for Abdeslam Ouaddou's men, whose European tour ended with two wins and as many defeats, plus a solitary stalemate. They now head back home to complete the finishing touches of their preparations ahead of the start of the 2026-2027 campaign, which kicks off with a home Betway Premiership encounter against top flight newcomers Milford on Saturday, the 1st of August. I'll bring you your last bit at 9:30. Waraslangeni. That's your Jack and News Watch Sport.

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0: One of my favourite bands of all time is Mikasa's Heavenly Scent here on Jack Rand AFM. 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

0: Macy Gray, I try. 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See, keeping your company on your number one feel-good station. Yeah, it's 3 minutes to nine on Jack Grande FM. And coming up after the break, I'm going to play the news and some music. And then I'm going to be chatting to Ayrton about his brand new EP called Gemini and his brand new song called Attention. And what is up for him? What is he doing? What are we getting up to? What is it all about? So if you want to listen to it, and if you haven't heard the song, it is a great song. We do play it on the station. But going to find out everything that you want to know about him and his brand new single. 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
9: Pretoria in Rustenburg, 21 grade vandaag, Johannesburg op na 19. 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
10: We need quality leadership, people who understand governance and professionals and people who are qualified to run this municipality. Remember that as a country we are transitioning now, South Africans, they are demanding governance. We have to resolve the issue of land.
9: Intussen herinner die verkiesingskommissie jou daaraan dat jy net tot volgende week het om te registreer vir die komende plaaslike verkiesings. 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
11: We ask that they do this within before the end of July and that they must not wait until the payment days themselves because they will experience a long queues in order to get their cards and this will lead into their own frustration.
9: Nuus uit die buitenland in Frankryk en Spanje moes minstens 160.000 mense hulle wonings ontruim te midde van erge brande naby Madrid in Spanje en ook in Bordeaux in Frankryk. 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
12: The whole community, there was a silence in the community, no one on the streets, everybody in front of the TV. It's just a proud moment for Jaden to represent Stellenbosch in a World Cup.
9: Die ene dag se ander groot stories is op jackaranda.fm.com. Klik op nuus.

0: That is Ashanti. It's Foolish here on Jack Randy FM. It's Lucky Dupacy. Keep your company on your number one feel good station. Good morning. Good morning. If you've just joined the show, I got an artist in studio, Ayrton. I've been pronouncing his name wrong. I do apologize about that. But that is, it's my fault. It is 100% my fault. But yes, you've heard a song called Attention. If you've heard it on Jack Randy, it is a great song. Now, he's one of South Africa's exciting new country pop artists, blending heartfelt storytelling and infectious melodies, healing from matting. He first made his single debut, I Will Go Far Beyond, before releasing his debut EP, Gemini, showcasing sounds influenced by artists such as Zach Bryan, Noah Kahan, and Post Malone. Fresh off sharing the stage with Watershed, Ayrton joins us to chat about his powerful new single, Attention, and an emotional anthem about heartbreak, self-worth, and knowing when it's time to walk away. Yo, man, what's up? How's it going? How you doing?
1: I'm doing great. How are you doing, man?
0: Good, good, good, good. All the way from Meyerton. How's Johannesburg treating you?
1: Yeah, it's awesome. It's awesome.
0: I
1: want to move here so bad, man.
0: Yeah. Okay. How long you been here now?
1: I'm not staying here, but I've been booked here for like a week now. But I love it here, man. I just want to move here.
0: Okay, and how old are you?
1: I'm 22.
0: 20, you're young.
1: Yeah, oh, man, still a baby.
0: To be 22, my goodness, what a lot of time. Okay. Now, and why music, man?
1: I don't know, I just kind of like, I think I chose it without even knowing I chose it from a super young age. Yeah. Like, my sisters would want to watch cartoons and all this, and I'd have like a fight with them because I want to watch like MK and Trace and all these channels. And this is like at a super young age.
0: Remember,
1: my
0: MK.
1: Parents like always had like bands come in and rehearse in our garages and stuff like that, you know. And I think like just after grade 7, I was like, I'm not going to high school. I'm dropping out and I'm taking music on as a full-time career.
0: Full-time thing.
1: And I still don't know how I convinced my parents to allow me to, but thanks to them, because if they didn't, I wouldn't have been here talking to you right now.
0: Ja, luister, Afrikaanse ouders is moeilik. Hulle verstaan, my pa het altijd gesê, luister, jy kan nie radio ding doen, maar jy gaan 3 jaar studeer, jy gaan degree kry, en dan daarna kan jy hierdie radio praat as jy wil. So hoe oud was jy toe jy uitgeval het?
1: Just after 7th grade, and I was held back a year, so I'm not sure on the math there.
0: Jeez.
1: But I was
0: so
1: pretty young, man. I was pretty young.
0: 7th grade is 13 years old.
1: 13, 14. Yeah, 14, I was 14 as I was held back a year. So, 14. Yeah, man, it was quite interesting. It was just after lockdown as well, pretty much. Just before lockdown, pretty much. I finished 7th grade. I told my parents, I was like, I've seen the movies. I'm not going to high school.
0: Okay,
1: I'm not
0: okay.
1: Doing that.
0: Now, you by hearing how you sound and everything you're talking about, you sound like an old soul, which is quite good for the music writing aspect of it, because I think a lot of people, especially your age, you think you know and you're older, but you haven't experienced it yet. Like, when I was 22, oh man, I was optimistic. Oh, life was good, baby. Oh, no, don't worry about it. It's going to be okay. Now that I'm 39, I'm turning 39 in August, I'm like, do you use this kind of wisdom, this kind of, you know, your old soul to write music? Do you use that kind of?
1: I think so, kind of, like, definitely. Like, I struggle with communication, you know, like talking about my feelings and talking about how I feel in general. And I think resorting to writing is just the easiest way for me to get out how I feel.
0: And who is your inspiration? Because I said those three because I thought that's kind of the sound of it. What is your inspiration, if I've got to be honest?
1: I won't lie, I can't even put a name to it. There's so many amazing artists out there, so many different genres out there. It's just every day there's someone new inspiring, something new I find on social media or just even on YouTube scrolling through, and I find a new song and I'm like, this is really, really inspiring.
0: Okay. Let me play your song quickly. This is Ayrton, Attention. It is one of the new singles from the EP Gemini coming out. The EP dropped yesterday.
1: Yes, it did.
0: Okay, and how many songs is on there?
1: It's a 4-track EP, 4 tracks, 4 genres, which is kind of cool. So yeah.
0: 4 genres?
1: Yeah.
0: That's wild. That's wild. Oh, you're just clicking on, you listen to Attention. Next
2: it's like a R&B, then it's like a rock.
1: We got some Afro pop, we got the pop rock from Attention, and we got some like rap pop kind of things situation going there, and then there's a folk pop. So there's a little bit of everything, man.
2: Okay, all right. Let's listen to it. This is Attention. Let me know what you think on 0848500942. If you got questions for Ayrton, let him know. We'll play it on the voice notes as well. But let's listen to the song and then we'll chat some more about who he is and what is up to come when it comes to the artist known as Ayrton. It is spelled A-Y-R-T-O-N. It is like Ayrton Senna, and I do apologize for messing that. I can't believe, because you know what the thing is, I saw the name, I'm like, man, I know, why can't I? And then when you said to me, no, my parents were big F1 fan, and I was like, oh, lucky you, yo Blixum, yo Dom Blixum. Okay, let's play Attention and let me know what you think about the song.
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0: It's 8:10. It's the tension here on Jack Randy FM. The EP just dropped yesterday called Gemini. You can go check it out on YouTube, Spotify, or wherever you get your music from. It's got four songs. They are called Tell the DJ Here, Curse, and obviously Attention, which you just heard now. Edson, so tell us about that song, first of all. Let's just talk about that, first of all.
1: I wrote this song, Attention. I kind of like wanted to paint this picture because I feel like everybody knows at least one person that like lives off of that, you know, like attention from either the internet or when you're out like in the club or whatever. And you look at this person, you're like, they love it. They just love the attention surrounding them, you know. And now it's ironic because I got to be the one posting TikToks and stuff begging for that attention. Please listen to this song. It's called Attention. But yeah, I think it was pretty cool the way I kind of just like captured that. I find that like lately when I write a song, I kind of want to paint this picture of something visually as well, so that when you hear the song, you can kind of see it as well, if that makes sense.
0: Okay. All right. Listen, somebody's come in here with, I think, what they like.
2: Hi, Edson and Lucky. That's a really cool song, man.
0: Yeah, very nice. Very nice indeed. So then the other three songs you say they are completely different genres. You've gone and created an EP with because you like all types of different sounds. And you didn't want something to just sound the same the whole time.
1: Yeah, and I'm kind of just testing the waters at this moment to see, you know, what works and what doesn't work. Because, of course, I could love making rap music, but I put it out and, you know, the world could be like, no, that's not made
0: for you. That's not for you.
1: So it's kind of fun putting out an EP with four different chances, you know. So where if I put out an EP with only pop rock tracks and nobody liked the pop rock with my voice on it, that would have been a fail, you know. But right now I've got four chances to prove myself and kind of just show the world what I'm capable of.
0: Okay, let me just give you guys a little taster of the four. So this is called Curse. I'm just gonna play a small snippet of each one.
3: Trying not to lose my mind, wanna feel alive but I've died inside, don't know what to do when I get so high.
0: Okay, I like that. So that's is that the country kind of
1: country pop rap?
0: Pop kind of
1: turns into rap like halfway through.
0: Okay, and then we got Here With Me. Let me hear this one.
3: The more

0: Okay. Okay, and I see kind of, yeah, I do like that it's all completely different. This is Tell the DJ.
1: Yeah. This one has to be my favorite.
0: Afro Pop?
1: Yeah, that's my favorite on the EP, I can't lie.
0: Okay, man, listen, I really dig it. I think you got something special. And you're 22 years old. You definitely are a wiser soul than your age, I will say that. So thanks, I do dig the vibe. Okay, and tell me something. Would you like to work with any South African artists? Are there any out there that you dig, that you
1: There's
0: like?
1: There's so many, man. There's so many local. I mean, I had the opportunity to open up for Matthew Moore. That was like my first show I ever played.
0: And he's
1: a lacquer.
0: I was
1: so nervous. And like his songs are just some of the stuff he writes is just, it's beautiful. It's amazing. Yeah. I think that would probably be one of them is Matthew Moore. Will Lindley, obviously he is amazing. I feel like he'd fit on that pop rock, that Afro pop song so well.
0: Yeah.
1: But yeah, there's so many local acts that are just amazing, man.
0: Now listen, go check him out. It's Ayrton, it's Attention. The brand new single is out, but the whole EP is out as well. And let me tell you something, all of the songs are completely different. He's got a great vibe. He's 22 years old, so I'm definitely going to be hearing more of him in the future. I wish you nothing but luck, but awesome, man. Listen, I think this Attention single is great. I think there's definitely going to be more. And then do you think, now that you've written these four, are you working towards an album, or are you just going to keep dropping singles and then kind of, you know, get that momentum going and then until you can work towards something, a body of work?
1: I guess we'll just have to wait and see for that one.
0: Okay, and then Ox can get you on TikTok, Instagram.
1: Everywhere at Real Ayrton Music. I'm on TikTok, Instagram, okay. YouTube, everywhere.
0: Go check it out. And spelled Ayrton is A-Y-R-T-O-N. Don't be an idiot like myself, but definitely support the artist. He's fantastic. He's incredible. Ayrton, thank you so much, man. And really, good luck. And when it does drop, you are going to give me an exclusive, obviously. You might actually listen. I think Martin will probably interview you then, because you'll be big and famous and you won't have time for weekends, but it's okay. Listen, thanks so much for coming in, and have
1: thank
0: a lack
1: you so
0: one,
1: much,
0: and,
1: man.
0: And good luck with all the work.
1: Thank you. It's been awesome, man. Thank you.
0: Awesome. That was Attention by Ayrton. We're definitely going to be playing more of his music. I can guarantee you that.
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0: Another great crowd collaboration. Michael Jackson and Justin Timberlake. And Love Never Felt So Good here on Jack Rand FM. Let's get into your sport with one delay. We're going to be talking about LeBron James and him going to the 76ers.
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4: Here with your final sports stories for the morning, we continue on the football front. The Court of Arbitration for Sport, CAS, announced yesterday that Senegal's appeal of the decision to strip them of the AFCON title in favour of Morocco has been set for the 8th of October. The hearing will take place behind closed doors at CAS headquarters in Switzerland. Registered by CAS on the 25th of March this year, the Senegalese Federation's appeal seeks to set aside a CAF decision declaring that the Senegal national team forfeited the AFCON 2025 final and recording the Moroccan national team as the winners of the match by 3-0. The appeal requests that CAS declare the Senegalese winners of AFCON 2025. At this stage, CAS cannot state when a final decision will be rendered, but CAS added that it will not be on the day of the hearing. What a back and forth. You think the Senegalese will be recrowned again?
5: I hope they do. Morocco doesn't deserve that title, so I really hope Senegal gets it back.
4: I guess we'll have to wait for October. In some signings you may have missed, Durban City confirmed the arrival of Gaston Serino and also announced several other acquisitions, including Makesi fullback John Mokone. City released a statement naming 8 new signings. Although Seth Green from Orlando Pirates had already previously been known, Serino's move to City had been anticipated for several weeks since it was clear he was leaving Kaizer Chiefs. The other new signings include the Kazakh Stars duo of 22-year-old defender Kabelo Mofokeng and winger Leif Magua. In the Premier League, Monaco's French midfielder Aladji Bamba has signed a 5-year deal with Newcastle. The deal is reported to be worth 35 million euros, with the principality side to receive a percentage of the future sale of the 20-year-old. On the coach's side, Mark van Bommel is the new coach of the Belgian national football team. The 49-year-old former Dutch international succeeds Frenchman Rudy Garcia, who stepped down having guided the Red Devils to the World Cup quarterfinals. But on one of the biggest news, this has to be football's most decorated European nation, the once formidable Germans, who seem to have lurched from setback to disaster since winning the 2014 World Cup. 2 years after stepping down from Liverpool, citing a lack of energy, Jurgen Klopp has returned to the dugout to oversee the mammoth task of restoring German football to its former glory. Perfect man for the job.
5: He's a perfect man for the job, old Jurgen Klopp, and he's going to he'll coach Germany. Apparently, Zinedine Zidane's going to go coach Italy.
4: France.
5: France. Yeah. France. And then who's coaching Italy?
4: That's the thing. I was so excited for Euro 2028 because Klopp at Germany, Zinedine Zidane at France, and then Pep Guardiola at Italy. But sadly, the former Man City boss has turned down the chance to take the Italy head coach job, with Andrea Pirlo closing in on the role.
5: So do you know why? So Pep wants England.
4: Oh, really?
5: Pep wants to coach England. And let me tell you something. If Pep coaches England, it will come home. Well, not home. It's not here, but you know what I mean. It'll go to that sad little...
4: Okay. Yeah.
5: Pep wants England. He understands the players. He knows the players. He's coached a lot of them. He wants England.
4: Yeah, that's, I mean, 10 years at Man City.
5: Hey? And if he gets that, he would have completed every trophy. He would have completed football.
4: Mm.
5: Yeah.
4: In news from our hockey superstar, South Africa completed a 4-0 series victory over Namibia with a 4-0 win in the final test at Hartley Vale Stadium. The match was moved to Hartley Vale and marked significant milestones for Jean-Lee Du Toit and Bianca Wood, who both earned their 50th international caps. South Africa made another positive start, but were initially unable to turn their possession and attacking pressure into goals. The breakthrough eventually arrived shortly before the end of the first quarter when Kaelin Marie converted to give the hosts a 1-0 lead. The victory completed an unbeaten 4-match series for South Africa as they continue preparations ahead of the FIH Hockey World Cup. The South African women will next announce their World Cup squad before travelling to Scotland for further preparation matches ahead of the tournament. And as Lucky told you earlier on, yep, LeBron James has decided to join the Philadelphia 76ers for the final chapter of his NBA career. Well, foregoing bigger paydays for one more shot at a championship with franchise that has not won a title in 43 years. Yep, now 2 years... $8 million.
5: Now, the 76ers, $8 million, 2 years. It's the lowest. He is the lowest paid NBA star. Yeah. But what's phenomenal about him, a lot of people don't know this, he will be going into his 24th season playing in the NBA. Mm. Started playing in 2003 on the 29th of October. Mm. Now, how long is that? Mm. Well, I've done some maths. I've done some maths for you folks. How long is that? That's longer than any Grey's Anatomy season has ever lasted. Wow. Okay? Grey's Anatomy started in 2005. I needed that for the ladies so that the ladies can understand how long that is. Okay?
4: So they can understand
5: in 2005.
4: The fuss.
5: Okay? Okay? But now we're back to the men. How long is 2003? Well, gentlemen, in 2003, the Springboks that were playing in the Springbok team were Devette Barry, Kobani Bobo, Tinus Delbert, Skalk Berger, Corne Krichab, Victor Matfield, Donnie Rousseau, John Smith, Juan Smith, John Smith, and Joe van Niekerk. Okay, those were some of the big names. Ashwin Willemse, Joost van der Westhuizen. Those were some of the big names that played in 2003.
4: So and I was just, in grade two.
5: And he is still playing basketball.
4: Wow.
5: My brother, it's incredible.
4: You got to give it to him.
5: Whether you like basketball or not, 24 seasons, NBA professional athletes, he will be playing against his son. It just shows you.
4: From playing with his son against his son.
5: Exactly.
4: Legendary.
5: You were the chosen one. You were not supposed to be like this.
4: Oh, man. Well, that's all the time we have together this morning. However, fear not. We do it again first thing in the morning. Waraslangeni, signing out.

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0: 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It's Angel here on Jacaranda FM. The song for Good Morning Angel, for those who do incredible things, here on Wednesdays, every single morning from 6 to 9 with Good Morning Angels. What an incredible, incredible thing. But what a song as well. What a song indeed. Coming up next is your favorite old Ankle Tap. He's going to be keeping you company with the top 40, but he's going to be coming to you live from Montana's We Buy Cars. So you can stand a chance to go win. So if you're heading that direction, if you're looking for a car, you've got to go and do what you need to do, because you can stand a chance to win money by just popping balloons.
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0: That is All Saints. It's Pierre Shaw. It's here on Jack Randy FM. Got Paul Russell with Little Boothin coming up before I go, but I got to say goodbye to you. 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
13: This is Jacaranda News Watch with Marlene Fourchier.
14: Joburg and Emalahleni up to 19 today, Pretoria 21. We begin with electricity matters. The energy regulator NERSA has extended the public consultation period on its draft market inquiry into fixed and generation capacity charges levied by electricity distributors. The deadline for written submissions has been moved from the 27th of July to the 8th of September to give stakeholders more time to provide detailed feedback. Here's NERSA's Charles Hlebela.
15: Stakeholders are invited to provide comments on, among other matters, the methodology and approach adopted in conducting the market inquiry, the evidence and analysis presented in the draft report, the preliminary findings and conclusions, the proposed regulatory recommendations, and any additional information.
14: Meanwhile, the Ditsobotla local municipality in Northwest has signed a distribution agency agreement with Eskom. It will help the municipality address its 1.7 billion rand debt to the power utility. Now, under the agreement, Eskom will receive electricity revenue first through a structured repayment plan. Some residents and businesses have cautiously welcomed the move, hoping it will improve electricity supply and financial stability. Onto politics then. The EFF is officially launching its 2026 local government elections manifesto in Limpopo today. Secretary General Marshall Dlamini told the SABC that they have identified strategic municipalities with aims to secure victories.
16: We need quality leadership, people who understand governance, and professionals and people who are qualified to run this municipality.
14: The EFF will also unveil mayoral candidates in key areas. And if you haven't registered yet, you have until next weekend. And this one is for the SASSA beneficiaries who haven't yet migrated from the SASSA Gold Cards to Postbank Black Cards. The Chief Commercial Officer, Tamasanka Tsele, urges beneficiaries to do so without delay.
17: We ask that they do this within before the end of July and that they must not wait until the payment days themselves, because they will experience a long queues in order to get their cards, and this will lead into their own frustration.
14: Then we head to the Middle East. Tension between Houthi rebels in Yemen and Saudi Arabia are building up. The rebels, backed by Iran, claimed missile strikes on Saudi hours after vowing to retaliate against the kingdom for attacks as the Middle East war expands. And finally, UNESCO added 6 centuries-old medinas in the Comores to its World Heritage List. It's part of historic sultanates along Indian Ocean trading routes, and being on the list is raising hopes for their preservation. View these and other stories at jackrandfm.com. Click on News.
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19: When I get tongue-tied, when I'm on the front line, when I feel lost,
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0: It's Matthew Mole. It's called In My Head, kickstarting the Jacaranda FM Top 40 powered by Pick and Pay. It's almost on its way out. Sorry, Matthew. Don't know what to say about that. But anyway, it's me, DJ Ankle Tap, standing in for the awesome Danny Painter today, and I'm coming to you live. Today is all about cars, and more. We're out at We Buy Cars in Silver Lakes for the entire duration of the show. It's just me, 40 of the biggest songs in the world right now, and well more than 40 of my favorite cars. And you know what? They've got everything. I want you to actually come on down to Silver Lakes We Buy Cars and say hi. Come say hi to myself and the Jacaranda FM team and come check out some awesome cars. I'm like a kid in a candy shop. This is my version of Disneyland. I've walked in. They've got everything you want. I promise you. You want a Range Rover? They've got it. You want an Audi? They've got it. You want a Mercedes? They've got it. Personally, I feel like they did this to me on purpose today, but I walk through the doors and the first thing I see waiting for you at the entrance of We Buy Cars Silver Lakes is the Mustang Dark Horse. Oh, such low mileage as well. And I grab the keys from the branch manager and I'm like, no, my guy, I have to get inside this and I have to start it up live on air as I start the show. So this is what you can expect if you can come say hi today. They said I'm going to be scaring people off. No, I'm going to be inviting you in. Come through. It's Ankle Tap in for Danny Painter. We're going to be counting down some massive, massive tunes. Coming up next at number 39, we've got Dracula.
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0: It's Ed Sheeran, and it's moving up. Can you believe it moved down a couple of spots, and it's clawing its way back. Last week's number 39, in at number 38 this week. At number 39, just before this one, I played you a brand new entry. That one is called Tame Impala. It features Genie on vocals, and it's called Dracula. And I've already got messages coming in on the WhatsApp line saying, love the song. I can see that one doing very well and moving on up. Matthew Mole has slid back three spots down from 37 to number 40, and sadly probably on its way out with a track called In My Head. It's Ankle Tap in for Danny Painter, coming to you live from We Buy Cars in Silver Lakes. Come on down. I will say one thing though, okay? If you are only looking to sell your car, so maybe you've got a separate car and you just want to sell, we know that selling your car to We Buy Cars is the best way to sell your car by far. But personally from me, I would say get them to come to you if you're only looking to sell your car. Do not come to Silver Lakes We Buy Cars if you want to sell your car, because you are going to leave with another car. I'm telling you that now. I've only walked around maybe 1/5 of the showroom so far, and there are epic deals available. So if you are looking for a car, come on down. They've got absolutely everything. A little bit later on, we're going to be doing something cool called the Pop a Balloon promotion. So come on down, you pop a balloon. There's very cool things in store for you. Going to be chatting about that a little bit later. It's your number one feel-good station, and we've still got 37 of the biggest songs. It is the Jacaranda FM Top 40, powered by Pick and Pay.
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0: It's Noah Kahan. It's called The Great Divide. It's one of Danny Painter's all-time favorite artists. And, well, Noah stays exactly in the same spot. Last week's number 36, still at number 36 this week. It's the Jacaranda FM Feel Good Top 40, powered by Pick and Pay. Coming to you live today from We Buy Cars in Silver Lakes. We're at the Silver Lakes branch. And you got to come on down, come say hi. You can't miss me and the Jacaranda FM team. As you walk through the doors, you will see us. And I've got some more incentive as to why you should come. Not just because you can find any car that your heart desires. I have walked around. And I, you know what, mentally, guys, I've bought about 6 cars. I'm very rich. Jacaranda is clearly paying me too much because I've bought about 6 cars in my head. I don't even know which one I would choose. But you got to come see the wide variety they've got. And if you walk through, okay, and I'll do this with you. If you walk through the door and you say, DJ Ankle Tap, and you shout Jacaranda FM, I might just let you pop a balloon. We're going to be doing an activity here today. You come on through, come to the Silver Lakes branch, pop a balloon, and you could get 10,000 Rand discount when buying a car here today at the branch. So, I mean, listen, what more do you need? And even if you just, it's okay to come window shopping. That's how it starts. It starts with you looking at the car. Then we're going to get the keys. Then I'm going to say, guys, get the keys. Then you're going to climb inside the car. You're going to sit inside the car. Then I'm going to say, start the car. And you're going to hear that engine. Then I'm going to say, guys, can we organize a test drive? And then you're going to say, no, I'm not sure. And you're going to go for a test drive. Before you know it, I'm going to send you to one of the amazing finance institutions that we've got in-house to sort out your financing. They're going to get you the best possible interest rate. And before you know it, you've sold them your car and you've driven away with a new baby. If not, just come through and check the festivities and come see the wide variety. We are live all morning up to 2 p.m. from We Buy Cars in Silver Lakes.
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0: Enkel Step.
1: It's Ross Learmonth. It's called Days. It's slid back one spot last week's number 33 down to number 34 this week. So, yes, welcome to the show. We are live from Silver Lakes. We buy cars, and we're doing something really special today. So I thought people are already asking about the balloons, and they want to know what's happening. So I said, you know what, let's get Glenn in. We've got Glenn, who's the branch manager here at Silver Lakes. Hey, Glenn, thanks for having us here today.
2: Morning, Uncle Tam. Thank you so much for coming, and I think it's a very special day for you joining us today.
1: It is, because cars, like, I love radio, but it's my second love. Cars is my first love, and thank you for letting me take a look inside the Mustang. As I walked through the door, I had to. I want to start with this little promotion that we're running today. Tell us about the pop-up balloon, and how does it work? What does someone walk away with, and do they have to pop a balloon? How does all this thing go down?
2: Yeah, so for today only, we have a few balloons. I think it's about 20 of them. With you can pop a balloon when you buy a car, and inside the balloon there's a voucher up to the value of 10,000 rand just for today. So if you pop a balloon and you're the lucky guy, all the balloons got some discount in, but the maximum is 10,000 rand.
1: And you're saying it's instant, hey? So if I see the car, I do the deal, I buy the car, and then you're telling me 10,000 could potentially come off that price, like, immediately?
2: Immediately.
1: All right, well, there you have it. I mean, no more reason to come on down to the branch. We know that We Buy Cars is known for having a huge variety of vehicles. What does that actually look like, and who does that actually cater to?
2: Yeah, so we try to cater to the whole community. At my branch, I've got well over 1,000 vehicles, but we have thousands of vehicles across the country. So it doesn't matter for what budget you're buying, if it's under 100,000, we will be there to cater for you. We've got some premium vehicles, as you experienced when you walked in. So generally, we got a variety of vehicles that suits everybody.
1: So there's something for everyone, and if you don't have it here at the branch, you will find it and you will get it for them. Like you said, lots of branches around the country. There's this common misconception, and I want us to quickly talk about it, about how We Buy Cars sells vehicles. Can you explain the different channels and what protection buyers have?
2: Yeah, that's a very great question, and I'm glad that you brought it up. So it's commonly misunderstood exactly how we sell vehicles, but no matter through which channel you buy, we've got three different channels. We've got the cash channel, the finance channel that's protected by the CPA,
1: yeah,
2: and then we have an auction channel that's not protected by the CPA, but you are very, very welcome to come and test drive the vehicle before you bid it. You're welcome to bring somebody else with you. And, of course, all the vehicles, cash, finance, or auction, comes with an inspectified report. So you are covered now.
1: So you're telling me if I see on your website that there's a car that's going up for auction, I can actually come on down to the Silver Lakes branch, I can take it for a test drive, prove to myself that I really want the car, and then from the comfort of my own home, I can sit there and I can bid, and then hopefully nobody outbids me.
2: 100%, yeah. That's exactly how it works.
1: We can guarantee you everything. We can guarantee you the cars. We can't guarantee you that there's not someone else bad that's going to outbid you. That's on you.
2: Yeah, unfortunately. But if you want to finance, you can still buy it on auction. Then we can just change it to a finance option. Then you also will be covered by the CPA.
1: I love that. Fantastic. All right, Glenn, I'm going to let you. You're very busy today. I'm going to let you go. Thank you so much for having a quick chat to me. You heard it here first, okay? We're running a pop-up balloon challenge. Come on down. Come check the car that you've been wanting. And if you buy a car today at the Silver Lakes We Buy Cars branch, we'll let you pop a balloon. There could be up to 10,000 Rand in discount. Each and every balloon does have some discount in it, and the max is 10,000 Rand. Even if you just want to come and see and have your first look at some of the cars. And hey, if you are looking to sell your car, you can also come on down, check out Jacaranda FM, bring your car in. We've got some experts on the floor that will give you an immediate valuation, and you can even sell your car here today. Glenn, thank you so much.
2: Thank you.
1: All right, we're going to jump back into the charts.
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0: it's Harry Styles. It's called Aperture on your number one feel-good station. It's sliding back two spots. 29 last week, this at number 32. Sorry, my maths is not so great. Sliding back three spots. All right, well, we're almost done with the first 10 tracks. It's your number one feel-good station, Angle Tap. In for Danny Painter. This week, love this tune, sitting at number 31.
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0: I love this guy, Bushnet G. It's called I Wanna Be Like You. 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
9: Pretoria 21, Johannesburg in Sinien vandaag op na 19. Die internasionale gemeenskap plaas vandag die klem op die voorkoming van verdrinkings. Lifesaving SA sê 2700 mense verdrink elke jaar in Suid-Afrika. Volgens die organisasie se Daya Sabdu is kinders wat nêrens kan leer swem nie veral vatbaar.
10: We call on provincial and local government to maintain and operationalize existing public pools and to build new ones in communities where none exist, so that children have access to facilities where they can learn survival swimming.
9: Suid-Afrikaners het intussen nog 'n week voordat die registrasieproses vir die plaaslike verkiesings sluit. 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
11: The idea, therefore, for the election is how do we move this 12% retention up to 60% within the shortest period of time? With what economic policies are we going to achieve that? That's the question we must ask. Not to have gone on for 32 years, never asking that question.
9: En ander nuus sê Eskom sy opwekkingsherstelplan verbeter steeds die kragstelsel se betroubaarheid. 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
12: Eskom's load reduction eradication program continues to deliver measurable improvements in the quality of supply to affected communities. Six provinces are now load reduction free.
9: In Kameroen word daar wyd bespiegel oor die 93-jarige president Paul Biya se gesondheid nadat hy nou al 48 dae lank in Switserland is. 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
13: You never hesitated about what you wanted. 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

0: It's Taylor Swift on your number one feel-good station, Jacaranda FM. And you know what? This is a former number one. This is a marathon run that Taylor has had with The Fate of Ophelia. It has been on the charts for 38 weeks and does appear to be sliding back. It's down 6 spots this week. We're officially into the 20s. Coming up next, I've got Tree 63 and a track called Voyage. That's this week's number 28. It's Ankle Tap in for Danny Painter, coming to you live from We Buy Cars at Silver Lakes.
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0: It's Tree 63 and Voyage down from number 21, down 7 spots to this week's number 28. It's the Jacaranda FM Feel Good Top 40 powered by Pick and Pay. 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

0: It's Bruno Mars. It's called I Just Might. It's also another former number one on our Jacaranda FM Top 40 powered by Pick and Pay. 25 weeks on the chart. It stays exactly put for this week. Last week's number 26, steady at 26 again. Which means all that's left between now and 2 o'clock are the 25 biggest songs on Jacaranda FM. DJ Ankle Tap in for Danny Painter, coming to you live from We Buy Cars here in beautiful Silver Lakes. We're doing a little outside broadcast. Your chance to get up to 10,000 Rand off when you pop a balloon on a car that you purchased today. So come on down. You can't miss us. As you walk through the doors, you'll see the Jacaranda FM branding. Come and see all the amazing vehicles. There's such a wide variety, models, price points, different financing options. 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

0: It's a new one from Beyonce, and it is flying. It's moved up 10 spots in just 1 week. It's Beyonce. It's called Morning Dew, up from number 34 to number 24. In at number 25 this week was Ben Rodriguez, and Back to You, Searching for Me. 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My name's DJ Ankle Tap, in for Danny Painter this morning and afternoon. Now, it's Escorts Chop Chop Birthday Savings. 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

0: Just taking a little break away from the chart. It's Will Lindley, I Loved and I Lost. We can all identify with that. Shania Twain coming through with Faded Blue Jeans. We jump straight back into the chart, heading into the top 20 shortly in the next hour. DJ Ankle Tap standing in for Danny Painter. 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

0: It's one of my faves, Miles Smith. 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
4: Joburg up to 19 degrees today. Pretoria, Mahikeng at 21. The acting police minister, Feroz Khatshalia, has reiterated the police leadership's commitment to restoring the professionalism, integrity and accountability of the South African Police Service through the police reset agenda. This comes at a time when the police faces tough scrutiny and criticism at the Matlanga Commission of Inquiry, which has revealed widespread corruption. Khatshalia spoke in Mpumalanga this morning, where he also gave feedback on the meeting's resolutions.
5: MINMEC further endorsed the continued rebuilding of crime intelligence and detective capabilities as essential enablers of intelligence-led policing and proactive crime prevention. Technology and digital transformation will remain central pillars of the reset agenda.
4: Then we head to Limpopo. In Polokwane, the police have arrested the man suspected of killing his 40-year-old girlfriend and dumping her body in a pit latrine at her home. He was arrested in the Halambani of Bafuma village following an intensive police search.
6: The victim's body was found in a pit toilet with injuries to the face and head. The suspect was traced and arrested on the 24th of July 2026 at Halambani, Bafuma, after an intensive search. He will appear in Toronto Magistrate Court on the 27th of July 2026, facing a charge of murder.
4: That was the police spokesperson, Hlulani Mashaba. In other news, Eskom has extended its public consultation process regarding the city of Joburg's electricity debt until the 22nd of August. The city has paid more than 4.3 billion rand since May, but still owes 3.8 billion rand in overdue debt. The city has pledged to pay more than 5.1 billion by 21 August to avoid electricity supply interruptions. Then we head abroad. In Europe, around 100 Parisian firefighters have been sent to the southwest of France to help battle raging wildfires. They join hundreds of others who have been battling blazes in areas like Gironde and Lande that have forced the evacuation of more than 140,000 people. Then we head to Stellenbosch, where the Bafana Bafana player Jaden Adams will be laid to rest today. Adams died at the age of 25 earlier this month. A representative for the family, Jonwin Lewis, told the SABC this morning that he started playing at the age of 5.
7: Jaden was a very small boy, playing against bigger people. So since that time, you can see the talent and the vision that he had. So he had to work a bit harder to play because he was a small boy.
4: And in Limpopo, the late actor Siphutla Sebogodi's children have described their father as a loving, vibrant and humorous man. In an emotional tribute during his funeral service, one of his daughters, Tabang, recalled the many trips they took together.
8: I called my dad the ultimate side quester because you never knew where the day would end with him. We would leave home planning to do one thing. The next thing you find yourself in a different destination.
4: View these and other stories at jacarandfm.com. 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

0: We're into the top 20 already. It's the Jacaranda FM Top 40 powered by Pick and Pay. It's Speed Demon from Justin Bieber. This week's at number 18, Taylor Swift with I Knew It, I Knew You at number 19. And Pedro Barbosa, this week's number 20, kickstarting our top 20 with Go Let Go. All right, it's Ankle Tap in for Danny Painter, and I'm coming to you live from one of my favorite places. Oh, we buy cars, the Silver Lakes branch, and we're doing something very special today. We're saying come down, come say hi to the Jacaranda FM team, but more importantly, come shop for your new car. And if you do so, if you buy a car today, what we're going to do is we're going to let you select a balloon and pop the balloon. And there's up to 10,000 Rand instant discount if you do pop the balloon. So I've got our first customer with me. Hi, sir. What's your name?
1: Rian.
0: You can speak into the microphone.
1: I'm Rian.
0: Hi, Rian. Where are you from?
1: Witbank.
0: Okay. What did you just buy?
1: Renault Captur.
0: Okay, perfect. Let's see if we can get you some discount. Go ahead and pop the balloon. I'm hoping there's big discount. All right. Balloon has been popped. Let's see what we've got waiting. Each and every balloon has something inside it. It's a nice small little piece of paper. I see you've made this complicated for yourself.
2: A little banky.
0: Let's see how much discount you're going to walk away with instantly. We're shaving the price of the car, that Renault you just bought. How much is it?
1: 2,000.
0: Well done. You get 2,000 Rand extra off your car. Congratulations and enjoy the new ride.
1: Thanks a lot.
0: Awesome stuff. 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

0: Sienna Spiro. It's called Material Lover. This week's number 16 on the Jacaranda FM Top 40, powered by Pick and Pay. Ankle Tap in for Danny this afternoon, and we're coming to you live from We Buy Cars in Silver Lakes. I couldn't be happier. I'm sitting right next to a beautiful Land Rover Defender. I got to sit inside and start up a Mustang Dark Horse 2025 Mustang. It's making way too much noise with the exhaust, and then they kindly asked me to just shut it off. Listen, doesn't matter what kind of car you want. I tell you, they've got over 1,000 cars on the showroom floor here at Silver Lakes. The variety is epic, okay? Doesn't matter the range, the model, the price. Everything is just effortless for you to find the car that fits your lifestyle and your budget. So whether you're checking out the daily auctions or you want to come say hi to the Jacaranda FM team, come take a photo with myself and come. Let's look at some cars together. Just come on down to Silver Lakes today, and we're running a nice little pop-up balloon special. If you buy a car today, we're going to pop a balloon and see how much discount you get. You could walk away with up to 10,000 rand off the price of that car. So come on down to Silver Lakes and say hi. We're still counting down all the way to the number one biggest song on Jacaranda FM. And I'm here with you till 2 p.m.
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7: I have no idea why all of the millennials are so pressed. Like, it's not that deep, guys.
2: Are you now calling them a bit defensive?
7: Yes. I heard a lady who said, like, we are the blueprint, girl. 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Do we need to know that you meal prep on Sunday? Like, we get it. Like, we really do.
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2: Yeah, you're coming for everyone. 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

0: It's Madonna, the icon herself, along with Sabrina Carpenter. Now for the kiss, Bring Your Love. This week's number 14, moving on up. And number 15 was Kurt Darren with 6-7. We're going to take a quick little break away from the charts. Angle Tap in for Danny Painter, and we're coming to you live from We Buy Cars at Silver Lake. Why, if you're in the area, if you're in the Pretoria area, why don't you pop in, come see some awesome cars and say hi.
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0: It's one of our favourite songstress, proudly local, Lady Zamar and First Class. 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Come on down, come say hi to us. 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So if you're in the Pretoria area, hey, even if you're in Joburg, why don't you pop on through to Silver Lakes? All right, we're almost getting into the top 10. Some One Republic, Drum Syndrome, some with Bernice West, and also BTS all on the way.
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0: The Strooms and Drum med Ted Tulot. Here we are, number 12. Yo, 12 songs. We've only got 11 songs left for you on this week's Jackhead Top 40, powered by Pick and Pay. Sitting at number 13 this week was One Republic. That one's called Need Your Love. About to head into the final hour where the top 10 will break down. And will we be sitting with the same number one we had last week? That's the question I'm asking. If you think you know the answer, 084-850-0942. Last week, Olivia Rodrigo was sitting at number one with Drop Dead. Will we have a new one? Well, we'll only find out in an hour.
1: Number 11.

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1: 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Your top 10 coming up next.
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0: I love this collaboration. I love this combo. Can they just release so much more together? Jesse Clegg and Msaki. It's called See Me Through. Kickstarting our top 10. In at number 10 this week. And it's on its way up. It might be a future number 1. At number 14 last week, it climbs 4 spots. It's the Jacaranda FM Feel Good Top 40. 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Myself, Ankle Tap, in for Danny this afternoon. Happy Saturday afternoon. And you know what? If you're listening to me in your car right now, and maybe the sound system's not so lekker, and you're driving around Pretoria, and you're like, yes, I love Jacaranda FM, but the sound system in this car, it's not giving me what I want. I tell you what, why don't you come visit me and the team? We're out at We Buy Cars, the Silver Lakes branch. Come on through. I've got some guys that can take one quick look at your car. They can buy that car from you, same time. They can buy it from you, same time. And you know what? There's over 1,000 cars on the showroom floor here. Over 15,000 online. Why don't you come check out your new ride? And we're also doing a little promotion. You get to pop a balloon if you buy a car today. You might even get up to 10,000 Rand off the price of that car. We're at Silver Lakes. We Buy Cars. Come and say hi. We got 9 more songs to play for you.
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0: I know the World Cup's over, but yeah, Shakira's still having a run. One of the theme songs from the 2026 FIFA World Cup. It's Die Die, Shakira, on our chart and moving upwards. This one might even also make its way to number one, right? Shakira and Burna Boy with Die Die, this week's number eight. I saw a little meme where somebody said, yo, they got to put Shakira back in the fridge into cryogenic freezing, and then we'll see her again at the 2030 World Cup. Y'all don't deserve the internet. All right, we're counting down the biggest songs in the country. 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

0: Have you ever said that one before? Sure. Ariana Grande, I Hate That I Made You Love Me. It's this week's number six. Top five is on the way. Ella Langley and Choosing Texas. In at number seven this week, Ankle Tap, standing in for Danny Painter. Coming to you live from We Buy Cars at Silver Lakes.
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3: The lives of two brothers, 15-year-old Wandile and 19-year-old Lebo, changed forever. 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

0: It's Lewis Capaldi. It's called Stay Love. It moves up three spots last week, sitting at number 7. It's at number 4 and could, after 8 weeks in the charts, be breaking into the top 3 next week. It is the Jacaranda FM Feel Good Top 40 with Ankle Tap, powered by Pick and Pay. Coming to you live from We Buy Cars, the Silver Lakes branch. And yeah, we're checking out some awesome cars and doing a very cool activation, a popper, a Jacaranda balloon activation. There's still 10,000 Rand sitting in one of those balloons. So come on down if you're interested in buying a car. If you do buy one today, it is a today only promotion. You pop a balloon and there's some discount off the price of that car waiting for you inside the balloon. We're going to break away from the chart for a moment and then we'll get into your top 3. Question is, will Olivia Rodrigo still be sitting at number 1?
1: 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Baby, come

0: Roxanne and Early B. It's called Half Butt right here on your number one feel-good station. It's Jacaranda FM on a Saturday afternoon. It's the Jacaranda FM Top 40, powered by Pick and Pay and brought to you by myself, Ankle Tap, standing in for Danny. Don't worry, I will be back on your radio in 4 hours' time. Party nights is still happening. Some messages on the WhatsApp line saying, hey, Tap, if you're at We Buy Cars doing the Top 40, what's happening? Is party night still happening? Yeah, it's still happening. I'll see you in 4 hours' time. We're about to jump into our top three. I've been enjoying watching some of these balloons pop and all the awesome cars that have been bought so far. Come and check them out. If you're in Pretoria, Jacaranda FM are coming to you live from We Buy Cars in Silver Lakes. Your top three is on the way, and we've got one of our very own breaking into the top three this week. You'll have to stick around and find out who.
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0: It's Sienna Spiro, a former number one, holding strong at number two. No movement last week's number two, at number two again this week. It's called Die on This Hill. Our very own Martin Bester climbing five spots from number eight to number three. That is featuring Ross Learmonth. It's called Angel, a song for a fantastic cause. Shout out to the Good Morning Angels team. And that brings us to your number one. It remains unchanged. Olivia Rodrigo holding on to the top spot is a track called Drop Dead. It brings us to the end of the show. My name's DJ Ankle Tap. We're standing in for Danny Painter, but I'll be back on your radio at 6 p.m. just after the Fresh Prince of Entertainment. Tabiso Lali Kambule takes you from 2 to 6 p.m. Party nights, we'll do it again. We've been broadcasting live from Silver Lakes, the We Buy Cars branch in Silver Lakes. They've still got some fantastic deals and amazing cars for you to check out. So if you're in the area, why don't you come on down? I'll see you again at 6 p.m. For now, adios.
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0: Simi, Elaine. I don't wanna stop your shine. 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Rosefest 2026. This is how it should be. Say the city don't feel me. Where women take center stage.
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I don't think I've felt any better. Jack Ryan FM, your number one feel-good station. Madame Pompo, out there in my valley, is down May Valley and Silver Lakes, but we buy cars. As you're down in the omgeving, as gaan sê vir hom hello. And then if you're listening to us from Limpopo, Mpumalanga, as well as Northwest, you were listening to Sasha van Gelder. Oh, Sasha, thank you so much. Man, welcome to it. Thabiso Kambule is my name, the Fresh Prince of Entertainment. Lali, if you will. This is the best station on the planet, man. It's Jack Ryan FM that you're listening to. And it's weekends, of course, with Thabiso Kambule. And this is how we do it on a weekend. We are indeed the best to do it on a weekend. In ja, ek het 'n wonderlike tyd gehad last week. 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Let's set it up. 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
3: jy is.
1: Oh, Jolande, love you too, man. Thank you so much for tuning in and thank you so much for making Jacaranda FM your station of choice. Ek het 'n boodskap hier ook hierso gekry, maar die persoon wat nie graag gehad het, ek moet dit op die lig sê, maar ek gaan, want ek dink daar, jy kan niemand help.
4: You don't have to play this on the radio. I was listening to you talking about your experience and the time is now in the Botswana and no phone and no watch and just time goes by and you just enjoy the now. So I've just come out of hospital after spending 8 days there and all I can say is God is in the process and we've got to trust the process. So I just wanted to share that with you.
1: Thank you so much, Kim. There's iemand wat saam met jou hierso stem. En dit is Laura. Laura, all the way from the Caribbean, saying trust the process. Ek het ook 'n boodskap hierso gekry van Sherisa wat sê the time is now. Die tyd is verseker nou. En weer eens, Janie, baie dankie vir daai. Oh man, ek lewe nou tot dit. The time is now. The time is now indeed. En gepraat van the time is now, the time is now for me to tell you a little bit more about this amazing breakfast team that we have here on Jacaranda FM Breakfast with Martin Bester. Jy luister na hulle deur die week tussen 6:00 en 9:00 in die oggend. They drive you to school, they drive you to work and of course they make you amazing winners. Gepraat van wenners, R50,000, that is what is up for grabs each and every day of course on the secret

0: sound. Do you know what the secret sound is? En die lekker ding is, nou kan jy actually jou woord secret in jou naam na 084-850-0942 stuur. The randomizer will pick it up. Hopefully they choose you if you know what the secret sound is, or if you think you know what the secret sound is. Megan, who is the executive producer of Breakfast with Martin Bester, she gives you a call. You get to go on air with the one and only Martin Bester, and hopefully you grab yourself that 50,000 rand. Nou dink ek vir myself, dis vannacht by day, and nou imagine maandag, dan kry jy hom ook nog. It's like bonus. Hey, kom en uit. Lekker. So, you know what to do by now. 084-850-0942. First word secret, as well as your name. My brilliant spam bring nie net vir jou dit nie. So op 'n Woensdag is dit Good Morning Angels. And this is where we take hands with you, right? And we help out in the community. You know, wat ek altyd sê is, daar sal altyd need wees. There will always be need. And especially in our country. En as jy 'n verskil kan maak rondom jou. Soos, byvoorbeeld, toe ek nou Botswana toe was, the 4M guys and each and every gentleman that was part of the team, you know, had het 'n verskil in my lewe gemaak. And who knows what difference you can make in one person's lives that can go touch millions of other people's lives, you know. So don't take it for granted. Dis hoekom ek nou net daar stemnote ook gespeel het. Jy weet nooit wie help jy nie. So asseblief, step out there, do your thing, be like Good Morning Angels and make a difference. And dankie dat jy hande vat saam met Jacaranda FM, wanneer ons ook, want Martin sê altyd, moes jy ons kom na jou toe, ons vra vir 'n geldjie, dan gee jy die geldjie, meneer. And we are then in the position and in the very fortunate position of making a difference in our country and in our society as well. So dankie aan jou, baba dankie aan jou. En dan natuurlik, not forgetting the Morning Family Quiz. School is weer terug, so dis actually baie lekker om daar Morning Family Quiz saam met jou familie te doen in die kar terwyl jy skool toe ry of terwyl jy werk toe ry. Wat altyd nice is, en een van my gunsteling features on Breakfast with Martin Bester is of course Friday Live. Elke liewe Vrydag kry hulle iemand hierso in die ateljee and they perform live for you, right? Jy kry front row seat, sommer free ticket. Al wat jy moet doen is net aanskakel. Dis so lekker. Reg, and they get to entertain you, and of course I bring you that moment each and every Sunday. En dis rondom hierdie tyd. Rondom hierdie tyd, and then we have a swing back moment to that Sunday, or to in Sunday, to that moment of Breakfast with Martin Bester, as hulle iemand lewendig hierso het for Friday Live. And these guys make people millionaires.
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0: Is it Jacaranda FM in my head? Rock set for that. But listen to your heart. Definitely listening to your heart. Neil Du Plessis hierdie boodskap gestuur wat so beautiful is, man. So live your life that the fear of death can never enter your heart. Trouble no one about their religion. Respect others in their view and demand that they respect yours. 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But I think the world teaches us otherwise, right? You must earn respect. 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
2: What? Tabitha, hey. Welcome back.
0: Thank you.
2: It's so nice to hear you again. I just want to tell you, you know what, Nee? What you said makes so much sense. And it's so true. After 3 months unemployed, I started today with a new job and I got an offer that I never dreamed I will ever get in my life.
0: Sure.
2: So I'm so glad. And it's sometimes difficult to trust the process. Mm-hmm. But if you keep on believing, the door will open. Welcome back. Enjoy. And thank you for your program. And thank you for you being you. Dankie hoor, Magda, lekker naweek.
0: Baie dankie, Magda. Ek moet dankie sê vir jou. Wow, thank you so much for sharing that and congratulations on your new gig.
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Rosefest 2026. 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To the city, don't feel me. Where women take center stage. 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

0: So, Enormous, Ed Sheeran, making music on your number one feel-good station. This one is called Sapphire. 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
1: My grandson, he thinks he needs to teach me how to use the internet. 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
7: Welcome back. I know you love it. Welcome back. That's from Pilas. Kush! Polo Quad. Ta-ta!

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Vangelis is staticky on your number one feel-good station. Michael Jackson before that with Heal the World. Work for your demo, Kennedy gespeel met Kiss Me. Like a nut in Dasha on the way, as well as Eva Marie. Kom eens gaan kijken wat gaan aan in die sportwereld.

So ek was mos nou nie hier gewees om hierdie vir jou te bring nie, maar ek moet net sê, ek is so trots op die bokke, man. Beating England, of course, at Ellis Park in Johannesburg, that was the previous Sunday, or rather Saturday, on their opening Nations Championship match. Daar was amazing gewees. And note to self, won the 130th running of the Hollywood Bets Derby in July, did the Hollywood Bets Gravel in Durban. Daar is ook natuurlijk last week. And then, day two, it is, of course, of the Commonwealth Games. It is underway. That is happening in Glasgow, of course. Swimming takes center stage, and South Africa is also hoping, of course, for gymnastics and bowls, as well as netball. Medal daarso, so South Africa, maak ons trots, but our sports is just amazing, man. Dit is a way om in ons ook net lekker by mekaar te bring, wat absolutely amazing is. We have a bit of football action, maar ook nie rarig baie nie. Ek weet vandag, we have AC Milan playing against the Celtic. That's a little bit later on, that game kicking off at 4 o'clock. And then we also have Liverpool play against Sunderland. Dis middernag. Ek weet of jy gaan opblij vir daai enieke nie. Maar dan is daar ook baie ander games wat ook nog volg. With Tottenham against Auckland. En daar is ook so in die ochendure. Maar ek dink iets wat op die oomblik center stage vat is the CAF Women's African Cup of Nations. That is taking place, of course. Algeria will be going head-to-head against Senegal, that's at 7, and Morocco head-to-head against Kenya, and that is at 10 o'clock, with South Africa only playing on Monday, not tomorrow, but on Monday. So it's South African women versus Tanzanian women, and that game kicking off at 7 o'clock. Wanneer dit by die rugby aankom, of course, a bit of results as well as yesterday. We had the Cheetahs go head-to-head against the Sharks. Cheetahs winning that one, 43-21. And then also last week, we had Boerland Cavaliers go head-to-head against the Vodacom Bulls. Unfortunately, Shemesh, Bulle, wat gaan aan? Boerland Cavaliers beating the Vodacom Bulls, 24-10. And then Cheetahs go head-to-head, or went head-to-head against the Lions. And of course, the Cheetahs winning that game, 29-27. Ook maar net. Wat het Barney gesê? Ek weet nie, ek was in die bos, so ek kon nie luister nie. Maar hy het seker een verskoning gehad. 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And the score at the moment, 21 Lions, 10 Pumas. Al die beste Lions. En dan natuurlijk, een klein bykie later aan, come on man, Vodacom Bulls, will be going head.

0: to it against, of course, the Griquas, and that game kicking off at 5:05. So I'm going to so part of the case, and then DJ Ankle Tap, of course, will carry on and let you know how the score goes. Ma, I think it's quite obvious, man. The Vodacom Bulls are going to take that one. Kiki, I can just know if you say, "Swiss what you weet." I come from a village, the Takom village in Mahikeng. A shout out to representing. So I could definitely meester from the day also play in ways and means of going to the toilet and enjoying a number two. Want you doing it also in the open lug. Was a long drop geweest, right? And toe ek nou in Botswana was, that was actually, come to think of it, that was my that was my first real camp. Kijk, ons glamp was, ons camp nie rarig nie. Rarig, but that was like my real first camp waar ek my toon het so koud gekry. In haar panne. Oh goodness gracious, my toon het was so as ijsblokjes gewees, maar my boukies het ook koud gekry. Ek vertel vir jou daar story net nadat ek vir jou muziek gespeel het.
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4: 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It's exhausting.
5: Jy het twee resessies al oorleef. 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So gaan sit net asseblief. Ons is main character.
6: Gen Z wants to be us so badly. No, no honey. 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

0: Hello, it's Brandy, right here on your number one feel good station. Elton John teaming up with Britney Spears. The song before that with Hold Me Closer. Dank vir die lekker boodskappe wat deur kom. 0848500940. 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Lauren saying, Batung, Malametaviso. Your show has us chopping all kinds of onions today. I just want to say, in the words of Mama Oprah Winfrey, saying, if you have faith, even if it's as little as a mustard seed, you can move mountains. Hey, man, that's from the big book as well. Yeah, from the great book. Regardless of any situation, Lawrence, all the way from Midrand. Hey, yes, you only drive from me off, Lawrence. So thank you so much for listening. Willie sê vir my, hello, Tabiso, wat jy gedoen het, op jy wegbreek, noem mens donkiestoot vir warm water. 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
0: I love you too, Nat. 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
0: Ach, sorry Tannie. 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

0: van die vrou wat moet wind vir die man. 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
1: 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I'm like, it feel comfortable. It's nature. Like, you know, it happens. Why would you want to hide it? But it gets me to this, right? Let's have a bit of real talk here. 0848500942. So there's a moment in every relationship where you have to decide. It's either I'm going to hold it in or I'm going to let it rip. Either I'm going to hold it in or ek gaan... When is it? When is that time? Like, when do you decide, okay, cool? So, it turns out that there's actually data on this, believe it or not. Terwijl die muziek gespeeld het, het ek nou diep in gedelf in hier. So, there is data, and the timeline might actually surprise you. So, stick around. Ek gaan vir jou muziek speel, right? So, stick around to find out what this timeline is. So, we're breaking it down. So, when couples actually start... Ja, wanneer hulle winde in mekaar se geselskap en omgewing kan los. And what it actually means if your partner has also never done that.
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4: The lives of two brothers, 15-year-old Wandile and 19-year-old Lebo, changed forever. 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
1: Rugby Lions 52, the Pumas 29. It is the 75th minute of that game. 0848500942. How long into your relationship before you let it flow?

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Like, I love you so much. Oh, it's good to be back. Thabiso Kambule is my name. Good afternoon, Jack Rand FM.

Hi, Tabiso. I had to share a story with you about letting a wind in front of your partner. My husband and I at that stage had been going out for maybe 6 months, could be a little bit more, maybe a year, I'm not sure. And we were sitting in my mom's kitchen around the kitchen table, and we'd all just had supper, and my dad went to watch TV, and I was there with my mom and my then boyfriend, very much in love, you know, the stars and the butterflies. And I don't know what, he said something to make me laugh, and while laughing I let out a little wind. Needless to say, I was so embarrassed. I ran to my room and locked myself up in the room for the rest of the night, and my mom had to entertain my boyfriend, and he eventually went home, and I just refused to speak to him for the rest of the evening because I was so embarrassed. Yeah, needless to say, we'll be married 25 years in September, and that little wind that I let go did not deter him from marrying me and being my partner.

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0: Sorry, ek geniet myself net te veel. Dis naweek en dis lekker en dis in die middag. Dis lekker lig. Ons kyk rugby, die Lions het gewen. En ja, in die week we'll face the fuel prices again and we'll face what's happening in government again and we'll face what's happening at work with your boss again. We'll face all of this. But for now, geniet dit net. Like, just let it go. Ja, so, let it go. Let it go. Net so. Dankie vir die lekker Wednesday. So, om my skof, my hoors in my bekkie so. Dankie vir die boodskappe, 084-850-0942. So ek het net vir jou vraag gevra, how long into your relationship before, you know, you let one rip in front of your partner, is it one day, 5 years maybe, or maybe never? Wanneer is dit? En soos wat ek nou net vir jou gesê het, I'll actually let you know what it means if you do not do this, right? As jy nie gemaklik voel om dit te doen nie, wat dit actually beteken. Here's what I've come to know and what I've come to find out. So just over half of people let one rip in front of their partners within the first 6 months of dating. And then about a quarter of people hold out until so 6 to 12 months of dating. That's when they'll feel comfortable. Okay, cool. Now, I can let one go, right? Here's the interesting part. So women are more likely than men to hold back. En dis natuurlik verstaanbaar, want as 'n dame moet jy mos nou beskaafd wees. 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So women report far more discomfort about it than men do. Who mostly just think it's funny. 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So, relationship therapists actually say this is a real vulnerable marker. Dis hoekom ek vir jou nou gesê het, if you don't do it, it means that you're actually not vulnerable in front of your partner. Being able to fart around your partner tends to line up with deeper trust and being genuinely relaxed in the relationship. So yeah, there we have it. As you fool, you will do in front of your partner. Science says probably you're just really comfortable and honestly, probably having a great relationship because of it. And ek stem saam, reg, want ek het nou hierso gehoor, behalwe Lelana, just dis, ek eindig nou met hierdie, okay? 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
0: Ja, nou weet ek wat jy weet.
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4: Shall I just scrap The Secret Sound and we start over?
5: I don't think that is a good idea at all. 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
4: You think so?
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4: Because I'm getting the impression that no one knows the right answer. Or you don't need the money.
6: Yeah.
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15: Ons het nou 10 Chamberlain takke reg oor Gauteng. 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
0: Dankie vir die lekker boodskappe en vir al die boodskappe wat dankie Erika vir jou boodskappe, ek waardeer dit. 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Ek het vir Reen en Mengsel, plaaslik gaan ek gou sommer vir jou Lee Cole ingooi met haar Palace of Dreams en Nico in Vince on your number one feel good station. 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

Your number one feel good station with the best to do it on a weekend. 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Thabiso Kambule is my name, the Fresh Prince of Entertainment. Lolly, if you will. And you tuned into Jacaranda FM, your number one feel good station. Nico and Vince in the background with Am I Wrong? Nanfoor het ek vir jullie call gespeel met Palace of Dreams. 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Just going off at people en hulle vat nie verantwoordelikheid daarmee nie of daaroor nie. 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It will be like, nee, maar ek het dit nou nie so bedoel nie or whatever the case may be. 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Like, don't go on your phone. Don't type that message. Don't do that. Ek dink dit is dit soos wat ek sê in die eerste plek, dit maak ongelooflik baie seer. En in die tweede plek, I don't think it's positive. You're not saying anything positive out there. Look, I'm all for constructive criticism. That I love. And there's a way of doing it, and it comes through in a very loving manner, and I love that, right? So it's fun from our manager. He knows how to do that. He's extremely good at and knowing how to do that. That okay, Tubbs, this didn't work on air. This worked. Of krit van my vrou af. Of Tubbs, die is die cool nie. 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And I always like try and place it in that way. Like imagine that was your mom or your dad. Right. So yeah, man, let's not do this whole cyberbullying thing and stuff like that. Let's love one another. So ek is baie lief vir jou. 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

0: Vinnig op die rugbyveld, Vodacom Bulls 5, Griekwas 14, dit is in 19th minute. 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What are you doing tomorrow? We're going to start off in Pretoria, minimum 4, maximum 21. Johannesburg is at a low of 6 tomorrow, expected to rise to 19. Mbombela, any bomb, minimum 5, maximum 21. Polokwane, Kush, you're right, man, I did miss that, especially that part. Yeah, ta-ta. Kopolokwane, this is your weather for tomorrow, a minimum of 6, a maximum of 20. Mahikeng is at a low of 7, expected to reach highs of 22. Bloemfontein, minus 1, expected to rise to 21 tomorrow. And then Kimberley is at a low of minus 2, expected to rise to 23, like a cold ass in Kimberley. Upington, Upington, minimum 4, maximum 26. Cape Town is fine and partly cloudy tomorrow, with light to moderate southly and southeastly, with a minimum of 12 and a maximum of 21. George, minimum 9, maximum 23 tomorrow. Kabeja is at a low of 6, expected to rise to 24. Kukompu City, minimum 9, maximum 24. And then Durban, the kingdom, the wind is moderate to fresh southerly and southeasterly, and it's partly cloudy tomorrow in Durban, with a minimum of 15 and a maximum of 23.
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3: Hey Lali, this is Nicoline from Kempton Park. 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

0: 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Toe gaan ons Mopa Model Party toe by ons vriende daar so by Times Square. 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En die selle aand was ek in Potch geweest. 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GH on Festival is also awarded the best restaurant and nightclub 2026. Amazing, thank you daar so gehad in Hatfield. Dankie dat jy uitgekom het. Thank you so much for coming to support. Jy sal sien, ek het nou al die video's van my tour basis daar so op my sociale media gesit. 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Thank you so much. 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Crawdaddy Sintanil, you also gave me some love. Thank you so much for coming out. And the last one is this coming Friday, the 31st of July at the Pot and Plow in Magubas Kloof. So, 31st of July, the Pot and Plow, Magubas Kloof. 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

0: Who like it? Hey, happy Saturday, everybody. I come back. Back on your radio. Neo, let me love you. Yeah, until you learn how to love yourself, and then, hey, nobody loves you no more. It's DJ Angletap, and that can only mean it is party nights. Welcome to it, the Saturday edition. I was on your radio a little bit earlier, so you're not hearing double. You don't have to get your ears checked. I was doing the top 40 today, standing in for Danny Painter, but now we're in full-blown party mode. Gave you some Madonna at the start of the show with Drake and Majid Jordan. That one's called Hold On, We're Going Home. We're going to the party. We're not going home. We're only leaving the house right now, okay? I'll keep you updated. A little bit of, like, rugby on the go. Nothing too much to write home about. But, yeah, party tunes all the way till 10 p.m. tonight. Back from Cape Town. Yes, thank you, Cape Town. If you are tuned in from Cape Town, thanks for having me. I spent the week there. Last week, very, very cool. But I'm glad to be back in the 011. Gave you an awesome mix last night with some exclusives. I'm coming back again tonight, a little bit later, after 8 p.m. And then I'm going to give you details towards the end of the show about next weekend. Next weekend, we're going to have a jam-packed lineup with some serious heavyweight DJs coming in. I'm going to sit back and let the guest heavyweights handle business next week, Friday and Saturday. But yeah, myself and DJ Willie are in the mix a little bit later on tonight. If you want to check in, 084-850-0942. Wombarant, are you with us? He's at his position. He's at the door. Lenzo's at the bar. You know how it goes. Club Jax is officially open to you. I take song requests, shout outs, birthday messages in the first hour. So yeah, pop me a little WhatsApp and we can get that going before 7 p.m.
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0: 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Keep it local. It's Jamali. If you're going through something right now, let this song be a reminder to you. You can climb that mountain.

0: Calvin Harris and Rag & Bone Man with Giant going out to Joy. Hey, how you doing, Joy? Stefan and Nikki Olafir, I see you as well. How y'all doing? Welcome to your Saturday night edition of Party Nights on Jacaranda FM.
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3: The lives of two brothers, 15-year-old Wandile and 19-year-old Lebo, changed forever. 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

0: Titanium by David Guetta and Sia. Yeah, I must say it with my chest. I prefer the Thabiso Kambule and Nina Brand version. Dangilali. Some live sport on the go. It's making me very upset. As a proud Bulls fan, I'm not liking what I'm seeing. But it is what it is. I'll give you an update. The Griquas. Hey, Griquas 42. And the Vodacom Bulls under 14, C Team 19. Okay, Sportnet, I'm joking. Vodacom Bulls at 15. Up against the Suzuki Griquas. 42 in the favor of the Griquas. But also, what's going on? These kits look identical. Do they even know who they are tackling? Hey, anyway, back to the party music. I see you, Stephanie. Happy, happy birthday. She's asked me to play some Flo Rida. She wants them apple bottom jeans for her birthday. That's coming up next.
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0: still a classic. It's DJ Klockenbeatenberg with Pluto and Flo Rida. That one for Jessica's birthday. It's Low alongside T-Pain. Right, we're going to step it up. We're getting into the second hour. Some proper dance music on the way.
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0: It's Snap on a Party Night, just giving you the power. You know, whenever you hear that line, I got the power, just like you, like a Power Ranger, you power up. Stars on 54 saying, if you could read my mind, and Eric Prydz coming through with Call on Me. The music video to that track. Go back, do yourself a favor, go watch Eric Prydz's Call on Me music video real quick. It's gonna make you wanna take out a gym membership instantly. No need for New Year's resolutions. Yeah, you know yourself. Many of us fall for that one, hey? Beginning of the year, the gym is full. All of us take out memberships. New year, new me. Well, here we are at the end of July. How's that going for you? I see you, JJ. Big shout out to you. Ready to party tonight. I am indeed ready to party, JJ. After the show tonight, you can catch me rocking out at Jack Fridays out in Moroleta Park in Pretoria East. Yeah, it's going to be a big, big party night. Although, I've got something very important happening tomorrow. We'll talk about that in a bit. Yo, guys, has a fight ever started between you and your friends in your WhatsApp group that it escalated to a point that spectators are coming out to watch you guys fight?
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It's a track that's almost 20 years old and it gets me every single time. Crazy White Boy, What You Do To Me. Oh, yes. Justin Bieber, Beauty and the Beat, alongside Nicki Minaj before this one. Already messages saying, oh, me a tap. Who are you going to fight tomorrow, you know? And the thing is, we've all got these WhatsApp groups. We're probably at least, each and every person, you and me, we're both in at least 10 WhatsApp groups, 5, 10 WhatsApp groups. Now, I've got a WhatsApp group. There's 28 Owens. Any WhatsApp group. It's my golf group, okay? So this is like all the boys that play golf regularly together. We're all in the same group. And it's kind of like convenient because when you're arranging matches, you just post up in the group and say, hey, who wants to play? Who's in? How many can play at this time, that time? So the group has been going well, but it's one of those groups that has a lot of banter in it, okay? A lot of guys call each other out. And then, of course, we all use the same app when it comes to inserting your scores and like tracking your rounds of golf. So even when people aren't playing with you, if you have a bad round of golf, you're going to hear about it in the group because they're sitting in the office and they're watching your scores hole by hole. So if you make a bad hole, immediately your phone's going to vibrate in the group. Somebody's saying, oh, you're having a tough day, etc., etc. So there's been this beef between a long time friend of mine. It's been going on like the last 2 or 3 months. We've been going at each other. He has a bad round. I have lots to say about it. I have a bad round. He has lots to say about it. So inevitably, guys will be guys. It got a bit competitive, got a little bit nasty at a point, and then the challenge came out. And you know when someone says, put your money where your mouth is. So now we've put a financial amount, a wager. We're betting on this. I say there's no chance he can beat me straight up in a round of golf. He says exactly the same thing. So it's been building and tomorrow it's going down. But it's ridiculous how my other friends and all the members of this group are taking this thing so seriously. There's ChatGPT posters. Everybody's changed their WhatsApp profile picture to ChatGPT posters. They've included quotes of this guy said this about him. He said this. There's photos of us on there. The rules are on there. The amount that we're playing is on there. They've now decided that we're going to live stream. So if you want to see this really bad golf, but really competitive golf tomorrow, go follow me on Instagram, DJ Ankle Tap. They're bringing in one of the guys as a videographer in the group. He's donating his time and his equipment. He's coming with cameras. He's going to film the entire thing. They're going to live stream it from both of our Instagram. We're going to do like a collaborative Instagram live stream. Tee off is at 12 p.m. So that everybody can see this battle because there's money on the line now. But what's interesting is that secretly in the build-up, him and I have both got quiet. Everybody else has had a lot to say, but in like the last week, we've both been kind of just like preparing for this fight. I've been going to the driving range, trying to hit some balls, get ready for this match that's tomorrow. Because by the way, all 28 guys are going to be attending. So most of them are not even playing. They're coming as spectators. They're renting golf carts. 5 of them have been delegated as rules officials. They're going to, it's play it as it lie. They're going to follow you around like it's the PGA Tour rules officials. There will be no cheating. There will be no scorecard tampering. So it's like a big, big thing at the golf club this. But funny moment today is that I thought, well, maybe I can get a bit of a competitive advantage by going to the shop and buying a new club. Okay, I wanted to get myself a new putter. I haven't been happy with the putter I've been using. So I go to the shop yesterday and I'm speaking to the sales assistant. I'm testing out a couple of products. I find the one that I like. I'm on the putting green. I'm hitting it. And I look up and I see my rival for tomorrow's match. The guy, he had the same idea. He's in the same store. I busted him. He busted me. Getting fit for some new wedges as well. So I said to him, you're also trying to buy the advantage. He looks at me. He's like, there's no room for you to talk, my guy. It's all going down on Sunday. They've brought in the cameras. They've brought in, you know, with friends like these, who needs enemies? So I might not just lose money, but I might lose my reputation. The whole thing is going to be, they say the revolution won't be televised. It's going to be televised tomorrow all over social media. So I just thought to myself, have you and your friends ever been so competitive about something that you create an entire event around it? Is there someone in your life, maybe in the WhatsApp group, that you'd enter the boxing ring with? Sell some tickets, put the gloves on. The gloves are definitely coming off tomorrow.

0: Say it would break my soul, yeah. Sometimes people, they can just break your soul in these WhatsApp groups. I'm going to keep this anonymous. Won't say your name in case, you know what, when it's work-related, we'll just keep you anonymous. Anonymous says to me, there's a couple of people in my work WhatsApp group that I would definitely get in the ring with for any amount of money. We'll do it for free as well. Every single time they send a message in the group, I just cringe. Hey, maybe workplaces should do that, eh? Obviously with the right, you know, protective equipment, but let out that frustration. Just set up a boxing match, why don't you?
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0: Shout out to all the Vain people out there. Yes, you know it. It's Mr. Vain Culture Beat. Here on Party Nights, Jack Around FM, your number one feel-good station. Summit DJ Angle Dab footed versus Avicii. Just getting the levels. Quick little level check before we play our first mix of the night. Black Eyed Peas, Me Pump It also. With you till 10 p.m. I've got the CDJs out doing a bit of a warm-up just after 8 p.m. We're going to rock and get this party started.
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0: It's Joy Enriquez. It's called Tell Me How You Feel. No, Tell Me How You Really Feel. Craig David and Insomnia. Shout out to Sean in Coltonville saying, no fighting. We're not going to fight tonight. We're going to party. Indeed, it's about to go 8 o'clock. Got some Liquid Deep for you. Got some LMC versus you two. And then we'll kickstart party hour. There's a mix coming for you in the next half an hour.
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0: That is indeed the plan. We're going to take you all the way to the clouds and above. The like it, the like it. LMC versus U2. Take me to the clouds above. Liquid Deep and Fairy Tale going out to Charlize. Saying what a gem of a song. Gushuho saying it. Yeah, good evening, my favorite radio pilot. Tune in with you till the finish.
1: Oh, you're going to strap yourself in right now. We're about to get ready into the third hour of the show.
0: 8 p.m. is here. Are we ready for the weekend? Let's go. Couple of warm-up tunes, then I'm going to jump on the decks, playing your nice little 30-minute mix tonight. Let me know how your Saturday's going. Get some voice notes in 084-850-0942. Where you at?

0: Let Me Feel You, Regard and Ride It, back to back with Justin Timberlake and Sexy Bag. It's party nights on a Saturday.
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0: Let's do it like this. As we get ready for that first mix of the night, turn the volume all the way up.

0: the Shapeshifters and Lola's theme. Back to back with Early B, Jack Paro and Justin Vega, Me Importa. All right, this one before I play my mix, last little warm up song. This one goes out to our bounce at Wimbarant. Yay, every week he requests the song. I thought, you know what? Let's do it for him tonight. And Tani Audrey.
1: Yo, VIP.
0: Sending you some love. 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

0: some vanilla ice ice baby. All right, it's 20 past 8. It's time to get this party started. CDJs are ready. I'm in the mix for the next 25 minutes.
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3: 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It's exhausting.
4: Jy het twee resessies al oorleef. 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
5: Gen Z wants to be us so badly. 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
6: I have no idea why all of the millennials are so pressed. 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
6: 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The generation before you was your blueprint. 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Do we need to know that you meal prep on Sunday? 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
0: 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Let's party. 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
1: Yes, please. Big shout out to Sean. Nikita says to me, yo, can you give a shout out to my 7-year-old, almost 8-year-old? It'll be the first shout out. First time experiencing a huge shout out on the radio. This one goes out to you, Nikita, and your 7-year-old. Play some Pitbull.

Yo, Julian is taking me all the way back in time with his comment. Say, yo, you're taking me back to my design district days. Latin Nova vibes in Rosebank. Hey, 10 points to anybody that can give me the correct order of the name changes of their club. Like Latin Nova, I know it then became, was it Hush? Montana, definitely one of the names. Hey, but we're going back in time. We're going back to early 2010s, 2011, 2012, when it was Latin Nova. And then round the corner was The Bank and the Garden of Eden. Many name changes. But hey, Latin Nova was still... I got a little story. I'll tell you a story about Latin Nova at the end of the mix. It's my first club experience in Joburg. Just thought I could go sit down anywhere. Nah, fam.

0: Big shout out going to Warwick Barun, all the way out in Kyalami. Also sending some love, light, and shout outs to Janae. Janae and Keegan. Keegan, who's fresh off the boat. Fresh off the island life back in the 011. Welcome home, my man. Sammy, where's the party tonight? Kelly Webb also bringing the vibe. Leon wants to say shout out to Kelly Webb, bringing the vibe to Hazelwood. Gotta love Hazelwood. Let me know where you at tonight. Where's the party at? I'm looking for something. I'm going to be DJing out of Jack Fridays in Moroleta. Could be looking for a second venue after that. Although with my big deathmatch golf game going on tomorrow, should probably not stay out too late. But hey, famous last words. In the mix with myself, just playing you a couple of tunes that I've been fiddling around with over the last couple of weeks. This comes out the folder of tunes that I've just not used over the last, let's say, five or six shows. I was like, you know what? Everybody deserves a second chance. Issue, thank you. So right. If you're in your car right now, say shapa uterasu, a driver.
1: Party nights with Ankle Tap. 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
1: Yeah.
0: But you know you can't spell the word party without tap. You can try, but you can't spell the word party without T-A-P. Let's get a little progressive.

Very cool remix, this one, originally done by Camel Fat. It's called Cola. The Mr. Grey remix on this. Shout out to Lena Fouché. Says, yo, what a party night. Love the mix. Stephanie says to me, angle tap you biscuit. They call her Stephanie. I call her what?

got a message in saying, gooi die ding in die lug, ankles. Sit die ding in die lug. Those are the vibes. You're passing the vibe check, Julian. Julian, same guy coming through with that comment about Latin Nova. Oh, you took me back with that comment. When I first went out partying in Rosebank after moving from Potchefstroom to Joburg, one of my first years as a DJ, went to go, can't even remember which international act it was, but I wanted to go and see them. It may have been the Layabouts or one of those like house acts. I think it was the Layabouts. Went through, got on the guest list, okay? The company I was working for at the time, the radio station, got me on the guest list for that party. So I thought that that meant I was some kind of VIP. If you've ever been clubbing in Joburg, Pretoria, Cape Town, you know, a guest list just means get in for free without paying. It means no sort of VIP. You ain't gonna get a seat. You're not getting free drinks. You're not getting anything like that. And I thought VIP meant that I could go sit on the couches, okay? Young and dumb. Went, sat on the couches, was very shocked when the bouncer came over to me and said, Chief, can't sit here. And I was like, I'm a VIP, I'm on the list. No, mate, that just got you through the door. So I'm like, well, how do I sit here? And he says, well, you have to buy a bottle. You have to buy a bottle of alcohol, not a drink, a bottle, in order to sit down in the club. So I said to him, what's your cheapest bottle? Think back then, even it was something like 1,200 rand. We're talking like 15, 16 years ago, 1,200 rand for a bottle. I was like, it's okay. You know what? I'm basically a student. I'll stand and be a VIP watching in the background because, yo, bottle service in the club can be expensive. If you're headed out to the club tonight, be safe, but have a jol. I've got one in from Sandra. Sandra says, hello, Ankle Tap. It's been a very long time since I've listened to your show. I've been overseas. I'm back now. Hello. Hello, hello, hello. I say hello right back at you. Restless rhythms pulling at my bone. Give you one last tune. Dreams of never staying home. Foreign streets are calling out my name. Maybe you're also tuned in for the very first time. You've just discovered a Saturday night on Jacaranda. Windows down, rising in my sight. Welcome home. You've found your Saturday night fix. We do it on a Friday as well from 7 to 10. Border blurring as I go. When the motion I begin to grow. This goes out to you.

0: hi Ghanet. 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Como estás? Hola. It's about as many languages as I can do. Mismo, closing it off with hello, the sun is up and where are you? The sun isn't up, but I'm still asking where are you? 084-850-0942. Let's do a little check-in. DJ Willie has just walked into the building. He's going to be rocking your second mix for you in the next 25 minutes.
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0: the one and only, the Ian and Ianachta Danny Kaye, Made to Love You on Jacka. It's party nights with Ankle Tap. We don't stop. We go all the way for another hour till 10 p.m. All right, about to head into the final hour. Some Jason Derulo on the way, some Sean Paul, and then we're going to unleash DJ Willy.
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Shonda Paul raising the temperature a little bit. Back to back with Fergie and Ludacris with Glamorous. And then Jason Derulo kickstarting my triple play over there with Don't Wanna Go Home. We're getting ready for DJ Willie. Gonna slow it down though before we get there. It's a little bit of Kurt on a Saturday night.

0: Let's hear it for that Empire State of Mind, Alicia Keys and Jay-Z. Hear it for New York. Jody coming through with Lovers All Around. And Good Darren, it's Standing on the Edge. Hero Party Nights with Ankle Tap. It's Jack Aranda FM, your number one feel-good station. The Groove Master himself, Mr. Feel-Good, DJ Willie, is up next. He's got 25 minutes mega mix incoming for your Saturday night.
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Are we boogieing tonight? Shout out to Nikita. Saying, as a 90s baby, I can appreciate all of DJ Willie's music. Thanks for the vibes. Proper old school mix. Closing us out as always, the Mixmaster DJ Willie. Sending some feel-good vibes through the radio to you.

One of the coolest guys you'll ever find on your radio on a Saturday night, DJ Willie, in the closing hour, as always. Mixing us some old school R&B and hip hop vibes tonight. Who knows what he'll come through next week. Got a bunch of guest DJs, including some of the artists that are going to be on the lineup for Rose Fest. Going to have DJ Sindo. Sindo with us this coming Friday night. Amapiano full on. 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Catch you again next weekend, Fridays and Saturdays. It's about time for me to love you and leave you, but I'm going to do so like this. Also, remember, if you're a DJ or you know a DJ, send through those mixes. I'd love to feature you in the next couple of months. DJAnkleTap@jacarandafm.com. Include a track listing and a download link for your mix. Even though the song's called Hello, this is goodbye from me. 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
1: You think so?
3: I think so.
1: 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Or you don't need the money.
3: Yeah.
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2: Oh, so you've just gone, ugh, it's fine.
3: Whatever.
1: Yeah, like whatever. 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
6: Die eerste ding wat gedagte toe kom is die dame wat hier buite sit. 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
1: You're gonna punch the code into the safe in front of you and you're gonna turn the wheel. Inside the safe, one of you will be told that you have won 1 million rand.

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1: One of the questions that we received online is it us as parents that's linked to it? So for instance, parents wonder whether they have caused it. So is ADHD something that's linked to, let's say, our stress, our lifestyle? Is it diet related? Is it stress related? Did we do something wrong?
2: So we have little Johnny, and little Johnny has 50% of his DNA from mom and 50% of his DNA from dad. And this DNA, in essence, is like a recipe or a set of instructions that tells the brain how to develop, how to grow, and how to ultimately work. And so what I'm trying to say is genes play a major role in the coming about or development of ADHD.
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1: Oh, yeah.
2: Martin.
3: People who don't take the skin of a tomato, what are you even? It's not hard at all.
4: It is probably one of the hardest things to peel is a tomato.
5: Felicity. I don't know if I've got a tomato.
6: Your car definitely has.
5: I don't know if I've got a tomato.
3: If we take a camera to Felicity's car right now.
6: Yeah.
3: And say to Felicity, switch on your fog lights.
6: I was getting my hair cut from the power cut yesterday. That was fun.
3: No, but we can tell.
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2: The lives of two brothers, so 15-year-old Wandile and 19-year-old Lebo, changed forever. 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
2: Wandile, you were at school at the time?
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0: Rob and Roz, Jacaranda FM. Would you still love me
1: the same? I just wanted to be in the studio when someone said, okay, and then you'll see the lyrics are skilly bow bow bow.
2: Skilly bow bow bow bow.
3: Yes, like, they are.
1: As an artist, how are you doing that with a straight face?
4: How do you spell that? I'm just trying to put that on lyrics.com. 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
1: Skiddly ba ba ba ba.
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3: It's that one, Locked Away from Our City with Adam Levine on the drive with the Rob and Roz.
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1: Shall I just scrap The Secret Sound and we start over?
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1: 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Or you don't need the money.
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1: Yeah, like whatever. 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
2: The lives of two brothers, 15-year-old Wandile and 19-year-old Lebo, changed forever. 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

0: 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Wake up, wake up.
1: Asking for a friend. Asking for a friend. Today's one pretty simple.
2: I have a friend who always has drama in their life and I'm sick of it. What should I do?
3: Like Martin as well, I no longer stand for it. So people don't come to me with useless problems, only real ones.
4: What you must do is tell your friend to get in their car, drive towards the Gelderneis interchange, stop there by PPC, go to the canteen, and take a concrete ball because you must harden up.
1: Wow. Wow. Okay. Where was that going?
5: Oh, goodness.
1: Wowza. Right.
6: My daughter's a hairdresser and she has to sit and listen to these women all day long. And there's nothing she can do about it. She will lose that client. So she might just as to yes, no, and that. And sometimes it makes her quite depressed because they can't talk about nice things. All they talk about is their complaints and husbands messing around and children this and that. I feel very sorry for her.
1: Look, when I heard that asking for a friend message, I was going to ask, what is that lady's name?
5: Okay.
1: Who are we dealing there with? Because, you know.
7: Oh. Okay, but I need to point out this last voice note, okay? You have signed up for that. If you're a makeup artist, a hairdresser, a nail technician, you have signed up.
5: And a barman.
7: It is part of your undisclosed rules of engagement that you will be the person people trauma dump on. If you can't cope with it, you're in the wrong industry. I'm just going to call it. That's the way it is.
1: Can I tell you what the enabler is? And this is the difference, I think, between men and women in general. Women get it right to do more follow-up messages on WhatsApp than men. Change my mind.
7: No. You're very correct.
1: So women can do very long messages and a lot of them.
7: Yes.
1: All at once. And that, I think, sometimes lulls people into a false sense of interest.
7: Got you.
1: Are you with me?
7: Got you.
1: Sometimes when you talk to your guy friends, you know, it's like a comment and then another comment and then maybe one more comment and then a closer.
5: Yeah.
1: I think ladies sometimes have maybe the compassion to go on longer.
5: It seems like a deeper level of involvement.
1: They seem more interested because they may be more polite. Guys are sometimes blunt to that kind of stuff. Like Vietney. I don't know if there is a difference there.
7: And
1: that makes you think.
7: Yes, that this person actually wants to know more and hear more.
1: You know what
7: I'm
1: saying?
7: I get you.
1: And sometimes with guys, you get the lost interest. It's over now. The joke's over, or the thing I was moaning about is over and done with. But sometimes ladies have more patience with it, which makes it easier for the other person to go on and on and on.
7: Yeah. Got you.
5: Guys generally communicate less. I mean, I'm sure you've had conversations.

0: of your friends where one will say, you're good, and the other one will say, yeah. And that will be it.
1: Yeah, but is that good enough, though? Because surely you should then be, are you sure? Because what if you're not good and you're saying,
0: I'm not sure.
1: Do you know what I mean? So now you're not getting out.
0: It's something that guys don't do.
1: Yes.
0: They don't talk.
2: So you're right.
0: Yeah.
2: That also creates problems.
1: Yes.
2: Because now you're really actually missing out.
0: Yeah.
2: The follow-up could save a life.
1: Yeah, absolutely.
2: I mean, to be melodramatic right now. But,
1: very much
2: but,
1: so.
2: But you know what I'm saying?
1: Yes.
2: So it's kind of weird. We're stuck with a situation where it's either too much
1: or too little.
2: Or too little.
1: Yeah. No, you are very correct.
2: Like a middle way.
1: No, you're very correct. And I do think, I haven't actually thought about the fact that if you do also, as a woman, if you do show too much interest, the other person on the other side could actually believe that I care.
2: No, you're right. You're 100% right. And also, can't you put the hairdryer on? It makes a lot of noise. It kills.
0: And then they're going to be shouting their problems at you.
2: Your daughter, you just put that hair dryer on. We know that trick. It shuts it down. Kills it. Aren't they?
3: It wakes me up in the morning. It makes me feel good as I drive to work. Happy, uplifted. I can conquer everything.
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2: Shall I just scrap The Secret Sound and we start over?
1: I don't think that is a good idea at all. No.
0: I think you're going to anger a few people.
2: You think so?
0: I think so.
2: Because I'm getting the impression that no one knows the right answer. Or you don't need the money.
0: Yeah.
2: It's payday anyway.
1: Oh, so you've just gone, it's fine.
0: Whatever.
2: Yeah. Like, whatever. Keep your 50,000 rand. 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
2: 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Do you remember your first game? 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

0: kissed me under the lamppost back on 6th Street, hearing you whisper through the phone, wait for me to come home.
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1: We have a generational fight going on for asking for a friend this morning.
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3: Why are people over 30 always giving main character energy? 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
4: Jy het 2 resessies al oorleef. 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
5: Gen Z wants to be us so badly. 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We're the blueprint.
6: I have no idea why all of the millennials are so pressed. Like, it's not that deep, guys.
1: Are you now calling them a bit defensive?
6: 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I heard a lady who said, like, we are the blueprint, girl. The generation before you was your blueprint. We know you're training for a marathon. We know you are super proud of your kids. Do we need to know that you meal prep on Sunday? Like, we get it. Like, we really do.
7: Why are you coming for everyone?
8: Yeah, you're coming for
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1: I like Jade. 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
1: I love it. 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
1: Shall I just scrap The Secret Sound and we start over?
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2: Oh, so you've just gone, it's fine.
3: Whatever.
1: Yeah. Like, whatever. Keep your 50,000 rand. I don't need it. Or if you do want the 50K and you have the right answer, why don't you drop a WhatsApp, first word secret, to 084 850 0942 and take the 50,000 rand. 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